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0: Just after 6, you're on 100.3 The Peak. It is Scotty. Thanks for having us on this hot Thursday evening. Sam Smith's rolling now. Here is Stay With Me.
1: Guess it's true. I'm not.

100.3 The Peak. We're inside 30 minutes of continuous peak music. Got the new one from Sienna Spyro up here in a couple of minutes. Let's do Sia first. It's Unstoppable on The Peak.

So TikTok had a big announcement this week. They've got a new partnership. All right, news on that next. Sienna Spyro, now Die on This Hill on The Peak.

0: TA, somebody that I used to know, 100.3 The Peak. All right, some TikTok news tonight. So they have struck a new deal with Disney that will bring a thoughtfully curated selection of Disney fan-created videos straight to Disney Plus. 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I'm not sure what Verts means, V-E-R-T-S, but it will be cool. 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Can't wait to see it. All right, let's get back. Good tunes ready to go here on this Wednesday evening. Bruno's on the way. Pink also coming up.
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We are 100.3 The Peak. Next show up is Toto and Christopher Cross on Monday. Jackie, Tony, and Ryan have your tickets to go to that show tomorrow morning right here on The Peak.

0: Wake Up with Jackie, Tony, and Ryan. And stick around all day for the best mix of music. 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

0: 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This is Alex Warren Live, hosted by me, Alex Warren. That was Rescuer from my upcoming album, Wild Child, and I promise that was not the last time you'll hear that song tonight. Now, thank you to iHeart and for TikTok for giving me the chance to live out my childhood dream of being a late-night talk show host. And well, yes, I may not have that much experience. I've spent some time on stage with a microphone in my hand. So, how hard can this possibly be? I mean, it doesn't seem...
1: Oh, there you are, Alex. Hello. Can you hear me?
0: Hi, Joe. Yeah, I can hear you. You're
1: good.
0: Good.
1: Whoa, right. Look at you, huh? Someone told me you're doing a your own late night talk show. Is that correct? It's very brave of you.
0: Seem backhanded.
1: You've never done that, but yeah, brave would be the word. You know, I don't know who let you host your own show. Brave and bold. That's where I go. Anyway, they asked me to give you, you know, some words of encouragement. At first, when I got the email, I printed it so I could burn it. But then I pictured you just standing there on stage holding a microphone, probably sweating, even with layers of makeup on, in a room that's freezing. And I thought, you know, I figured do something nice and share some words of wisdom, encouragement, some thoughts. If you get lost or you miss a cue, just remember that it's okay because I'm not going to be watching. So you can't disappoint me because I will not be watching you. Anyway, I love you. Finish that.
2: I love you too, Joe.
0: Well, that was Joe Jonas. Thank you, Joe. I feel so inspired. Ah, you know, I feel confident. I've got everything I need to put on a great show. I've even got my wife, Cover, here with cue cards. Or not. Okay.
3: Chapter TikTok and celebrating.
0: What was that? What is that? 500,000 likes? Throughout the show, we'll be watching the live chat through TikTok and celebrate. Oh,
3: the live chat through TikTok.
0: Okay, cool. So apparently, back home, anyone can press this, and then you'll get a bunch of. Okay, well, you guys heard him. Don't be scared. Next time,
3: we're using the custom.
0: Please don't scare me. That was a lot. I'm assuming that ominous red button you want me to press. All right, ladies and gentlemen, a live studio audience in the building. Okay, all right, I'm gonna press this button. And that's an unreleased song.
4: You've gone in the dark, couldn't see the light of day.
0: This is Cry Wolf.

0: Okay, that was the goal of the show. I am planning on leaking most of my album tonight, and the label can't do anything because we're live right now. So that was terrifying. We need to work on that timing. This is crazy. Okay, well, I'm assuming if I press this, it'll leak another song from my album, right? All right, I'll press it. You ready?
1: Please welcome recording artist, DJ, producer, and the winner of Love Island, Bryce Alacock.
0: Hey, Bryce, come on. Come up right here.
2: Am I right here?
0: How are you, Bryce? Yeah, sit down.
2: I'm good.
0: Much taller in person.
2: Oh, thanks,
0: Google
2: buddy.
0: Google says I'm 5'7", they're lying. That's not true.
2: How you doing?
0: Well, thanks so much for coming.
2: Yeah, dude, you're so talented. I was listening.
0: You liked it?
2: Yeah, you're really good.
0: Oh, well, I hear you're talented, too. You're a DJ.
2: I do a little bit.
0: I've heard some mixes.
2: Yeah, we just released a tour.
0: Yes.
2: It's doing like really well in the pre-sale.
0: You just sold out in LA too, right?
2: Yeah, we did. We might be adding something more. I don't know.
0: But
2: it's going really well.
0: So how's that been? After everything that's happened, is it a whirlwind? How do you feel?
2: It's been great. I mean, you know, like Trinity and I, we haven't like left each other's side. It's been just so nice. Like I wasn't like anticipating any of this, to be honest. And it's just been...
0: I don't know if you've seen it, but I was live. I was doing a show at MSG, and I fully was just like airing out the fact that I love you too. But this is great, and I'm glad to have you in some proper lighting too. So let's do this.
2: Yeah, let's do this. What do you got for me?
0: Now, my team had written me some questions. I don't know what these questions say, so I apologize in advance. I just want to preface this. Oh my God. The first question is, what's your favorite type of French fries?
2: Ooh. I mean, probably like curly, I'd say.
0: Curly, I like that. Very nice. Yeah. Very PR trained. Okay. What have you been up to since I watched you and Trinity six nights a week on my TV without missing a single moment? That's really nice. Thank you for that. What have you been up to?
2: Yeah, I mean, we haven't left each other's side. She showed me Virginia. I've been showing her LA. We went to New York for a little. And then, you know, obviously, like the music stuff's going crazy. Released a song.
0: I'm so happy for you, dude.
2: Thanks, dude.
0: I need to stop talking. We'll talk about it later, but I'm very happy for you and I love
2: you. Thanks, buddy. Yeah, for sure.
0: I shouldn't have said I love you. It was too soon, but it's fine. We'll work on it.
2: It felt right.
0: I felt in the moment.
2: I love you too.
0: And maybe we can go to the Hideaway. All right, do you think Cover and I have what it takes to win a dating show? This is insane. This is crazy.
2: No,
0: I don't want the answer. Okay. And the final question, do you have a least favorite Alex Warren song? We're not asking that.
2: Right. Okay.
0: We're not doing that. That was crazy. Now, I want to play a game, and I think this would be a lot of fun for me. You're a DJ, so I'm going to put you in the DJ chair. Now the DJ chair. It was my chair, now it's the DJ chair. And I want to play a game called Finish the Lyric. Ooh.
2: That's good.
0: All right. Now, I need in the drawer. If you sit down right there, there's a drawer. I believe it's that one, and there should be a soundboard.
2: Oh yeah,
0: you should be very familiar with this.
2: Yeah.
0: I usually just push the buttons because I get bored. Now, the rules of the game are pretty simple. I'm going to pick on someone in the audience, and I want them to finish the lyrics to one of my songs. And if they win, or if they get it right, they get to go over to the iHeartRadio merch stand. Okay, so you had a cue for that. You had a cue for the merch. But you didn't have a cue for my... That's fine. Sounds good. If you're watching at home and you can still play along during round one, a live TikTok fan poll will appear on the screen now. I expect it to be 100% correct by the end. Bryce, I'm going to need you to press that button when I tell you to. You got that?
2: I got it.
0: I feel like I'm at one of your shows right now.
2: I know. Awesome. I kind of like the sitting down aspect.
0: You look, nice. By the way, so handsome. I'm going to stop. All right. Round one. I'm going to choose someone, and I'm choosing you. Put the frickin' photo of me down. That's insane. Also, I just realized how jarring this light is. Is this what it was like at the villa?
2: Yeah.
0: Oh, my God.
2: Pretty close.
0: I am so sorry. All right. Bryce, hit it. Oh, you got to get this one right.

0: out of the ordinary.
1: Okay.
0: You got me kissing the ground.
1: All right, extra credit. We get it. You got it.
2: Nice.
1: All right. That was impressive. Go collect your merch now. That's insane. There's like literally pictures of me as a fetus in the audience right now. Round two, I'm choosing another seat. And I think it's you. God, we need to stop doing that. I am so sorry. I feel like Brittany Broski right now. Okay. You ready for this, Bryce? Hit that.

0: Having this.
1: That's all I needed. I just need a fever dream. You almost messed it up.
2: Thank you.
1: I just need a fever dream. Go get your merch. All right. Finally, the last one. I'm excited for this one, and I'm gonna pick you. Okay. I'm scared because you actually might know this one. Bryce, hit it.

0: I don't know. I don't know.
1: I know. It's cruel what I just did. I'm so sorry. The song is not out yet. I feel really bad. I feel like I need to make it up to you. And I don't know exactly how. I feel like I'm getting the hang of this. I feel like the button, I don't trust it, but I do feel like I'm getting. Bryce, what do you think?
0: I think we should let them press the button.
1: You think so?
0: Yeah, I think so.
1: You want to press the button? Come on, Bryce, let's do this. Come on, Raven. Hey.
2: What's going on?
1: Good to see you.
2: Good to see you too.
1: I see you every week now. It's awesome. You're like everywhere. I love it. Besides that awkward little moment, I feel like you guys did pretty good at that. Now, how did everyone do on the TikTok Live fan poll? We had to try to finish the lyrics to Ordinary. Let's see how many of you got it right. Oh, 98% of you did. Who are the 2%? What the? Okay, let's hit the button. You ready?
3: Ready.
1: Three, two, one.

0: Okay, well, that was Emerald Eyes, for anyone wondering. And it's not out yet. It's going to be on the album. I would assume it's probably going to... I feel like we're going to hit the... I feel like we should hit this again. How does that sound?
1: Why not?
0: I kind of want to hit the...
1: Oh.
0: Okay, well, I prematurely did that, but that's okay. A Watch Out vinyl video.
2: Alex Warren has officially announced the release of Escape Variant vinyl from Wild Child. Let's see what the fans have to say.
3: Did he buy this suit when he used to be fat?
4: This is honestly just the ugliest I've ever seen him look.
5: 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Okay, lesbian on a skateboard. That's Alex Warren.
6: I found a whole stack of these in the dumps earlier. 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
8: Oh, my girlfriend loves this guy. Somber, right?
2: No.
8: Benson Boone?
6: Can I keep this?
2: Yeah, sure. Why was everyone so mean?
0: I don't know.
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0: Thank you. Those guys were mean, and I do have a new vinyl variant, and it's cool. While it may seem like I was unprepared to host an hour-long late-night show, I can assure you it's all merely an act. I just realized, did I just miss that? That went off. I feel like, should I press it again? I feel like they want me to press the red button again. Now, I didn't really have a plan after this. I feel like every time I hit this, something cool happens, so I should just hit it, right?
10: Yeah!
0: All right, cool. You guys ready for this?
9: And now, actress and producer, Mila Kunis.
0: Yeah! Step into my office, Mila. Come on.
11: Okay, wait. I was watching it backstage with people on the TikTok. On the TikTok? What am I, 100? On the phone.
0: Yes.
11: And I really genuinely, this is a real question.
0: Okay.
11: People keep posting eggs.
0: Yes.
11: What does it mean? What does it mean? Oh my God, you have eggs.
0: No, they have eggs. It's a whole thing. So in my song, the lyric is I don't even know what the main lyric is now because they've changed it. But they think out of exile is the lyric. And they think it says, how do eggs sound?
11: This is the real true story.
0: I swear on my life.
11: And so now your fans bring eggs.
0: And embarrassing photos of me when I was 16 years old trying to, you know when a peacock.
11: Did you bring those photos?
0: Yeah. You have to grab a photo, Mila. Someone want to bring it up?
11: Come here.
0: Yeah, this is great.
11: This is so cute.
0: It's awesome. It's not cute, but it's fine. It's embarrassing, but I don't even.
11: Okay, this is really like you've made it. Do you know what I mean? Like you've really made it.
0: You think so?
11: Yes, I do. You have a little this one of these, and then a whole egg emoji. By the way,
0: okay,
11: I'm not short.
0: Okay,
11: but I can't sit in this chair. I just want to point this out.
0: That was an error on my half.
11: I don't know who this is meant for, but not people of my stature.
0: You know what? And that was a mistake. That was a mistake on the furnishing company.
11: I accept your apology.
0: And I think that was my label, so we'll blame them.
11: Okay, great.
0: Yeah, thank you a lot, Atlantic. How you been?
11: I'm great.
0: We have a funny story on how we met.
11: Yep.
0: You came to my... I didn't even know you were going to be there, but I was at... I played a show at Crypto this year, and...
11: I was there too, guys.
0: And so I walk out of my dressing room and I just immediately see you. And keep in mind, I'm a fan. I'd like to think I'm very sweet and a fan. And I saw you and immediately my heart sank. I go, holy, that's you. And you were so nice and cool. And so I thought that was really nice.
11: And I just want to say, I think that you were so nice to my kids and my kids' friends. And that means the world to me. So I just genuinely want to say thank you.
0: Is it fair to say we're best friends now?
11: Yeah. Yes.
0: I feel like we are.
11: Is that weird? I mean, listen, you and Bryce had a whole love fest, so I just want to join
0: you
11: in.
0: You saw that?
11: Yeah, I watched the whole thing.
0: Oh,
11: we all watched it. Again, TikTok, eggs. I saw it. I know what's happening.
0: So you don't have a TikTok or anything?
11: I don't have any social media.
0: No way.
11: Nope, never happened. But I do want to say this isn't a point of pride or anything. It didn't happen on purpose. I wasn't ugh, social media. I think I was sleeping under a rock and then I woke up and then social media happened. And I just missed the train and then it went by and I went, well, it happened.
0: And it's too late now.
11: Yeah, I think so.
0: I'm with it.
11: But remember, I asked, I love TikTok.
0: Yeah.
11: So my goal in life, my new goal in life.
0: Yeah.
11: is to be on other people's TikToks. Yeah. As many other people's TikToks as I can get on. I've done like 2 TikToks. Yeah. I've done one with you today. I'm very excited. Yes. But that's, you know, like that friend in those TV shows that like pops up randomly in an
0: episode. Yes, the guest star.
11: That, I want to be the guest star on other people's TikToks.
0: I will happily film TikToks whenever.
11: Oh my God, they're so fun.
0: We filmed
11: ridiculous.
0: Like 2 backstage. It was really fun.
11: Yeah, not to rub it in, guys, but we're in
0: like,
11: a TikTok
0: together. I can't wait to view the TikTok. And I was like, yes. I'm super.
11: It's true. Okay. Yes. This is great, by the way.
0: Really? Am I doing okay?
11: You're doing great.
0: I am not kidding. The singing was the easy part of this. I have been terrified this entire time. I was backstage shaking to Mila.
11: Of like, this?
0: Yeah. And also, she convinced me to wear sandals.
11: Okay.
0: I had full loafers.
11: To be fair, you did say your wife was going to kill you. So in case you die, I apologize. But I do think it's a very, like, it's a cool look because you're in a suit, but also you're like casual. You're in LA. I like
0: you
11: the
0: think
11: vibe.
0: So?
11: Yes, but also your wife is right. So whatever she says goes. So I'm sorry.
0: Preach.
11: If she's watching this going, ugh, toes.
0: She's right there.
11: She's here?
0: I'm staring at her as we speak.
11: Okay, wait. Are you happy or sad with the toes? Oh, that's not happy. That's not a happy wife.
0: No, that's fine.
11: That's a wife.
0: You know, I probably will sleep on the couch tonight, but I will have the sandals on, and that's all that matters.
11: Okay, well, sorry. My bad.
0: That's amazing. Oh, my goodness gracious.
11: I love that she's here. You guys are so cute.
0: Oh, thanks so much. We try. We met when we were 18 years old.
11: Really?
0: Yeah, yeah. And upon contrary belief, I am not 35. I am 25 years old, and the internet also says I'm 5'7", and I want to make it abundantly clear with you standing here that I'm not 5'7".
11: Are you taller?
0: I'd like to think I was taller than 5'7", yeah.
11: Me too, then.
0: How tall are you?
11: Like 5'4.5".
0: Okay, so theoretically, if we stood next to each other and I was significantly taller, I wouldn't be 5'7".
11: Should we try it out?
0: I would like to try that. Okay.
11: Do we do back-to-back?
0: I feel like we do back-to-back. We should be right here next to my wild child rug. All right, let's see.
11: How's it going?
0: Is it like giving 5'7", or what are we giving?
12: It's giving 5'6".
0: It's giving 5'6"? All right. They're just being mean.
11: But that he's...
12: It's giving 6'7".
0: What do you think?
11: Well, I'm in sneakers.
0: I'm in sandals.
11: So I could be like this.
0: Oh, thank you.
11: Okay, is that better?
0: 5'11".
11: I'd say like 5'8", 5'9".
0: I lied on my ID. I said I was 6 foot.
11: I do too. My driver's license says 5'5".
0: Really?
11: Yeah.
0: Oh my goodness gracious.
11: Yeah.
0: Is that a felony?
11: It is now.
0: Okay, cool. Hypothetically, we did that. How's the fam? How's everyone?
11: Everybody's great. My daughter's here. You saw her.
0: Love your family.
11: You're very sweet.
0: They're amazing.
11: Thank you. My husband and my son are home because they were playing football with other kids in my house.
0: Mm-hmm.
11: Everybody's great. We're all, you know, summer's been awesome.
0: I'm stoked about that. I was researching this because I was like really excited to talk to you. You sang as Meg on Family Guy.
11: Oh.
0: And you heard me sing earlier. I'm not going to make you sing, but I want to say, did you like that? How was that?
11: No.
0: Really?
11: No, I don't like it.
0: Why?
11: I'll tell you. So, unlike you, I don't have this skill. Like, when I say, you know, some people are like, oh my God, I can't sing. And then really they open their mouth and they're like, well, that's not me.
0: Okay.
11: I really can't sing. I'm okay not singing. I'm okay being a horrible singer. The problem, here's the problem. Family Guy, Seth MacFarlane was like, I can make you a great singer.
0: I love Seth.
11: Okay. Sure. And MacFarlane took 2 hours to have me sing one line. And it was a line from Sound of Music. And it took 2 hours, and it was note by note. My version of notes is volume high, volume low. That's how I read notes. Like, I think notes, I go high, low, but it's the same note. You know what I mean? Like, I can't tell the difference. And so it only became fun when they said, okay, Meg is now a horrible singer. And then it became fun to sing because then I didn't have to pretend to try to sing well.
0: Yeah.
11: I have no problem singing poorly.
0: I think you'd be great at it.
11: No, I'm horrible.
0: Fun fact, I sucked at singing when I first started.
11: Shut up.
0: Swear.
11: If I could curse, I would, but I can't. And that's not, you can't say that. You have a beautiful voice. At your worst, you hear notes and you distinguish them. I hear notes. I can tell you when you're back. I can hear a note and go, that's not right.
0: Right.
11: But when I sing it, it's just volume high, volume low.
0: All right, you're right. I was fishing for a compliment. You're right. Silly me.
11: But I'll go karaokeing with you.
0: Really? I've never done karaoke. Ever. I've never done karaoke ever in my life.
11: What?
0: I swear. I've never.
11: You know who loves karaoke?
0: Who?
11: McFarlane.
0: Really? Oh, he does. Yeah, but here's the thing. McFarlane's like classically trained. McFarlane, like, I know Seth.
11: What about you? You're just like.
0: I'm just me.
11: Winging it?
0: I've learned on YouTube. Not kidding. I swear. I learned how to sing on YouTube. I just,
11: what?
0: Growing up. I'm sorry. I learned how to sing on TikTok.
11: While listening to iHeartRadio.
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11: And on TikTok.
0: Make sure to. No, but truly, I literally would watch tutorials growing up on how to sing.
11: No, I believe you. It's not, I don't mean it like that. I'm like, yeah, you suck. I get
0: so, yeah,
11: it.
0: Yeah, I can tell on that off note.
11: I think that you're, I say it as a compliment. I think that you have like a natural talent. Is
0: aww, awesome. You're so sweet.
11: Yes.
0: Thanks so
11: thank
0: much.
11: You. You're welcome.
0: I'm love.
11: Something's gonna happen.
0: I have figured by the ominous music and the highlight on that red button, I assume we're supposed to do something over there.
11: Okay. Can I go press
0: the button? Yeah, yes. Yes, you can press the button. This is awesome.
11: Wait, do you press it with me?
0: Do you want the glory for yourself? Or do
11: yes.
0: you want to... You want... Okay.
11: You have a show. You
0: yeah,
11: have
0: yeah,
11: enough.
0: Yeah. I'll just... You do your thing.
11: Hello, TikTok. Okay, do I just press it for real?
0: Yeah, yeah.
11: Okay.
0: Do whatever you want. I have no idea what's about to
13: happen. And now, give it up for the world premiere of the Rescuer music video.
0: I haven't even seen this.

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0: Khalifa, Charlie Puth. See you again on 100.3 The Peak. Jackie, Tony, Ryan, they are back in business tomorrow morning. As always, tons of fun. And it is a Friday. That means they're extra generous with their prizes. So they've got lots of concert tickets up for grabs. 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Hang tight. 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

More music, more variety. 100.3 The Peak. She's one of the biggest music stars for 2026, and now she's teaming up with a beer brand. How can you get your hands on this? I'll tell you coming up in 6 minutes.

0: with Jackie, Tony, and Ryan in the morning. Girl is living her best life this year. Hey, it's Shannon O. Ella Langley just on top of the world, and that is causing her to have a lot of collaborations, a lot of people reaching out. You know, she did her fragrance. She does a lot of stuff with clothes, I believe. And now she's actually going to dabble in the beer world after Scheinerbach was featured, and heavily, might I add, in Choosin' Texas, the music video. She is officially partnering up with them for a new line of beer called Dandelion Honey Kolsch. Fitting, since her last album was called Dandelion. But if you're a big Kolsch fan, this might be for you. It's going to be released 1 week from yesterday, so August 13th, next Thursday.
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Hey, it's Shannon O, and we just want to say thank you. 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

More music, more variety. 100.3 The Peak. What is the craziest thing you've ever eaten while on vacation? I ask because one of my friends just got back from Iceland and brought me a little treat back. Not something that I would ever picked out for myself. Details on what it is.

0: 102.3 The Peak with Jackie, Tony, and Ryan in the morning. Hey, what's up? It's Shannon O. One of my coworkers just got back from Iceland, and based off of the menu items he shared with me, I'm not sure that I ever want to go there. However, he did bring back a bag of chocolate-covered black licorice. I'm a black licorice stan, and it ended up being really good. However, he talked about fermented shark. He talked about whale and horse. That's kind of all that they eat over there, and that just is not for me. Alicia's calling in. What's the strangest thing that you ever ate while on vacation?
1: I think we're big raw fish eaters, so we ate that every single day. It was delicious.
0: Well, I suppose if you're in a place like Japan or somewhere in Asia, that's going to be super fresh. I'm not a big raw fish person either. Maybe I just stick to the good old US of A. What is the craziest thing you've ever tried while on a trip to a different country? Let me know using the talkback mic.
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0: 100.3 The Peak. It's Friday, and we're grateful for that. But if you're extra grateful for something going on this weekend, I'd love to hear from you by hitting that talk back mic. Allie actually dropped us a message.
1: I'm smiling because I had a great week with friends.
0: Nothing better than that. Here's to a good weekend with friends too, Allie. Thanks so much for listening. My name is Shannon O. Taylor Swift is on for you now.

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1: 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My name is Shannon L, and I'm glad to see you scrolling. Actually, we don't. But if you are scrolling on Instagram right now, come check us out. All you need to do is follow at 1003 The Peak.

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100.3 The Peak with Jackie, Tony, and Ryan in the morning. 6 years. I've been married to my husband 6 years, and I'm still finding out new things about him every day, including something that caused him to break out in hives the other day. I didn't know bro had allergies. I'm curious if this has happened to you in your relationships. It's coming up in 6 minutes.

0: 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Hey, my name is Shannon O. So I've been married to my husband for 6 years. We've been together for about 8 or 9. It took up until 2 weeks ago for me to find out he's never been stung by a bee before. Isn't that crazy? That is just one of those common occurrences that I feel like everybody has gone through. Although, Kim, you're calling in with something else that I thought everybody has surely gone through this.
1: I do have migraines, but I've never had a hangover.
0: Ooh, consider yourself lucky. Do you actually drink alcohol?
1: I do, and I can mix it up. I can go from one to the other. It does not matter.
0: That is quite the flex, and lucky for you, because starting at the beginning of the night, I always want wine, and in the night, I want a cocktail, maybe a little beer mixed in. So if you can avoid all of that, that's pretty impressive. Thanks for calling in, Kim. What's the common occurrence that pretty much everybody has gone through except for you? And when other people find out, they're shocked. Let me know using the TalkBack feature.
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More music, more variety. 100.3 The Peak. Hey, my name is Shannon. If you're thinking about getting a dog, or maybe you already have one, I've got a list of the most pet-friendly cities in the U.S. I'm hoping that ours is on here. We'll find out coming up in the next 10 minutes.

0: 100.3 The Peak with Jackie, Tony, and Ryan in the morning. Hey, my name is Shannon O. One of my favorite things to find out from people, usually through the talkback mic, is that you leave our station on for your dogs while you're gone at work for the day or you're going out with your friends, whatever. 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I just get so excited knowing that I'm talking to a bunch of good boys and good girls. 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

More music, more variety. 100.3 The Peak. One of the biggest musicians of 2026 releasing a new collaboration next week, and it has nothing to do with music. More on that's coming up in 6 minutes. Still.

0: with Jackie, Tony, and Ryan in the morning. If you've seen the music video for Choosin' Texas, you probably saw a couple of bottles of Shiner making an appearance throughout. Hey, it's Shannon L. Well, now Ella Langley. She's done so many collaborations, including with like Ulta for a fragrance. I'm sure she's done some clothing stuff, maybe even something with boots. 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I'll have to take a sip. 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

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Hey, it's Shannon O, and we just want to say thank you. 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

More music, more variety. 100.3 The Peak. How many Toms do you know in your life? Just out of curiosity, because one big one might be making a comeback. And everybody knows this guy. I'll get you details coming up in the next 10 minutes.

0: 100.3 The Peak. Talk about a blast from the past. Hey, it's Shannon O hanging out with you tonight. MySpace might be making a comeback after nearly two decades. What do you think about that? The previous owners, Tim and Chris Vanderhook, announced plans to relaunch MySpace with a new version. The focus is going to be a lot different than what it used to be. It's going to be more modern than current platforms and wouldn't focus on endless scrolling, which is a lot of people's beef with social platforms right now. Tom Anderson, remember your first friend on MySpace? He was the co-founder and actually sold the company back in 2005. He's not expected to return with this project, and there's not a release date of the new platform, but we know it could be coming, so you might as well go ahead and start narrowing down your top eight now.
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1: 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Just two guys hanging out, smoking some cigars. What a life Bruno is on now with

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102.3 The Peak with Jackie, Tony, and Ryan in the morning. Hey, it's Shannon. One of my favorite things to do is to go through our talkback mic and listen to your birthday shout-outs, your song requests, even your tidbits of wisdom, which Wendy shared with me regarding mosquito bites, because your girl can't escape those itchy summertime bumps. But Wendy knows what's up. I'm going to share what she had to say coming up in 6 minutes.

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And I got one to recommend for you. It's coming up in the next 10 minutes.

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0: 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Hey, it's Shannon O. Hot take here. Do you think it's okay to wear pajamas in public? I think I may have just found the only woman who would say, yeah, it might be okay. That's Hillary calling in.
1: Oh, heck yeah. 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I grocery shop in my pajamas.
0: Listen, I feel like your dog isn't going to judge you, but people at the grocery store might give you a double take. What do you think? 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
1: They say the holy water's watered down, and this town's lost its faith. Our colors will fade eventually, so if our time is running out, day after day, we'll make the mundane a masterpiece. Oh my, my, oh my, my love, I take one look at you, you're taking me out.

101.3 The Peak with Jackie, Tony, and Ryan in the morning. Kelly Clarkson says she's remaining single for the foreseeable future just because life's been good. I'm curious, in your opinion, what's the biggest perk of staying single?

You're home for Jackie, Tony, and Ryan, 100.3 The Peak. What's up? It's Shannon O. Just saying thank you for listening, man. We really appreciate you spending some of your time with us on The Peak.

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I can't believe next month is already our iHeartRadio Music Festival, and we've got quite the lineup for you. Get your details on who's dropping in coming up in the next 10 minutes. My name is Shannon. Oh, Dracula is on for you now.

0: 100.3 The Peak. Just over a month from now, we will be hanging out in Las Vegas, our iHeartRadio Music Festival, taking over once again. Benson Boone on that lineup, along with BTS, the Goo Goo Dolls, Kenny Chesney, Lainey Wilson, Muse, Snoop Dogg, Weezer, Zara Larsson. Do you want me to continue? Because as you can see, this lineup is fire. And if you want to actually go, we might have a chance for you to win. That's right. Make sure to be listening Monday morning. We're going to get you a chance at not only a trip to our iHeartRadio Music Festival, but you can go there with a little cash money in hand, $1,000.
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0: 100.3 The Peak with Jackie, Tony, and Ryan in the morning. Hey, we mentioned earlier that pumpkin spice lattes are coming back August 25th. John's on the phone. Now, you can't wait for a different fall kind of flavor.
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0: Candy corn is way too early for that. That's not even a fall flavor. That is straight up Halloween, man. We can't rush summer.

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0: is Jackie, Tony, and Ryan, and there's more coming up in minutes.
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0: morning, 6:06. Welcome to Friday.
1: Did it just slip your mind?
0: Yeah, huh. I just realized it's Friday. What?
1: Are you playing hard to get with Friday, Tony? What's
0: going
1: on?
0: When did this happen?
2: Well, it's been slowly building over the last 5 days. And here we are.
0: Glorious Friday.
1: Happy Friday, everybody. Even to those of you who just found out.
0: I mean, it's a big Friday. It's the kickoff to Jackie's birthday weekend.
1: No, don't do that right what? Now. Welcome back, APS CGW. And Santa Fe Public Schools. Welcome back, kids. Welcome back, staff. Welcome back, students.
0: I'm going to try. I'm trying
1: a lot of fun stuff for you this morning. I'm just going to keep going until Tony stops.
0: I'm trying to distract you from doing the voice thing again that you'd have been doing the last 2 days.
1: Why'd you mean the way that my... Yeah, you actually just reminded me. Fun fact, I'd somewhat forgotten about that. But since we're here...
0: No!
1: Good morning. Ryan, look me in the eye when I do this.
3: No, I'm chopping
1: time
3: on wine.
1: Time to get up.
0: Mm-mm. So you'd be in a dead sleep. Like you wouldn't hear her
1: over
0: come
1: this
0: in?
1: Yesterday. Are we really good? Yeah, okay, so go ahead, ask away. What?
0: So you wouldn't hear her come in. She wouldn't. She would just crack the door open and...
1: My mom?
0: Uh-huh.
1: No, I knew it was coming. I think that my body was trying to prepare itself.
0: Did you ever think about hiding under the bed?
1: No, I'd be like, Mom, I'm awake. I would always wake up before my alarm anyway, even as a kid. Were you guys ever like that?
0: No.
3: Nah,
1: really?
3: No.
1: At all?
0: No. Yeah, still not.
1: Just me, huh?
0: Yeah.
1: All right. Well, anyway. So I was usually awake. Fun fact, I bought my first radio alarm clock with my own money.
0: Oh, very nice.
1: Babysitting money. I had to make it stop somehow, Tony.
0: Oh.
1: But it's not on my mom. It's on me. Kids, be nice to your parents this morning. They mean it with love. 9 times out of 10. Sometimes you made them mad. Little less love. But they still love you.
0: All right, APS. Santa Fe Public Schools. Get them kids in the car. Get them there. Woohoo!
3: I don't know what else to... Sorry, kids. You had a good run.
1: It's going to still feel like summer, if that helps at all, because everyone, you're getting dressed for about 101 degrees again by this afternoon.
3: APS will get those ACs working about December.
1: No, Ryan, they've said, first of all, only a third of the schools have actual AC. I would like the names, and then I would like everybody to try, at the very least, try and transfer.
0: Yeah.
1: So the rest of the swamp coolers, they swear they've been running all summer.
3: I don't believe you.
1: So they could figure out which ones are, running max and which ones need a little bit of help.
0: Oh.
1: Now, if you were an APS kid, they all need help.
3: My God. I remember at Manzano, we had all the halls, which were actual buildings. And then we had E Hall, which was, they were all barracks.
1: Mm-hmm.
3: And they never worked. It was like Gitmo in there.
1: Yeah, because they would absorb. Mm-hmm.
3: It was not good.
1: He's not wrong. Mm. At La Cueva, if you had any of your later period classes and you were upstairs,
0: well, good luck, kids. All right. Coming up, first round of prizes, 6:40 this morning. Dish on the way for you as well. Get you started with Taylor Swift. It is I Knew It. I Knew You. 100.3 The Peak.

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1: So more details are coming out about what exactly happened on that Perez Hilton TikTok live stream. If you saw the live stream, you know what happened. But it's about what was happening inside the house. So he has children. He has three kids.
2: Right.
1: They're 8, 11, and 13. But his kids were there. His sister and his niece were home when he launched that live stream. And then apparently they were watching. The moment he began the self-harm, I guess it was the sister who got everybody out of there trying to protect the children from witnessing any further trauma. But now they're saying the Child Protective Services is involved, is investigating, and the kids are being evaluated to see exactly what they may have been subjected to before this. Now the family is asking for privacy, asking fans and paparazzi to leave the area of his home. They're saying that their privacy is being violated. Uh-huh. Bite your tongue, everyone. Meanwhile, I'll say this. So the Baldwin family came out yesterday saying that they wish him well, despite the pain and agony that he single-handedly caused them. Michael Jackson's nephew came out yesterday saying it's sad to see anyone suffer, while acknowledging that he certainly caused what they say was a lot of suffering through his words and his actions towards their family. So, you know, people have a lot of mixed feelings about this. I sort of land on two wrongs, you know, right. Don't make a right. Yeah. Now, Perez Hilton has his fair share of wrongs that he's going to have to contend with. And I think he has a long road ahead. But right now, the question is, will he even be able to keep custody of his children? So there's that. All right. So even though they got married quietly, the party was a little bit more loud. Zendaya and Tom Holland threw a reception for family and friends following their secret wedding that they say was about 7 months ago. Now that they have finished the press tour for The Odyssey and for Spider-Man. I mean, these two working together all the time.
2: Yeah.
1: See that Tom Holland interview where he said the only reason why people hire them together is so they save on the hotel cost?
2: Uh-huh.
1: I mean, it's one room.
2: Sure.
1: He's got a point. So they rented this huge castle in England on 370 acres, but it's happened. And much like everything else that these two do, nobody knew. There is not a picture in a tabloid. There was not one single paparazzi. The only reason why it kind of leaked is because Zendaya's stylist posted a couple photos from the hotel yesterday. That's it. So congratulations to the happy couple. They really do seem like a really happy couple. It's kind of nice to see. Uh-huh. All right, so yesterday, if you saw Jenny Garth or Tori Spelling, you probably thought you were in high school again, and Kelly and Donna are fighting, and they are 100% fighting. But my favorite part about all of this, I don't even know why Tori Spelling's mad. She quit the podcast, right? I hope your life can continue. I don't even know if you're listening to it. Anyway. So she abruptly quit it, according to Tori Spelling.
2: Of course,
1: Jenny Garth is like, she got mad 2 weeks ago. The funniest thing that popped up on my timeline was, and I didn't even know what to do with it. Like, I was just stunned. There they were, Donna and David reunited. She went and got Brian Austin Green and they were sitting in a park.
2: All I hear while you're telling this story is the 90210 theme. Like, it's all I'm hearing in my head.
1: Dude, da-da-da-da. So the best part was they're sitting in a park and, you know, there's Tori Spelling kind of playing coy. And I mean, it is Brian Austin Green doing only what David Silver can. I mean, he is just stirring that pot, speaking for her. I don't know what happened. I just got to tell you, I truly enjoyed taking a trip back to 90210 again. Clearly, David Silver still on Donna's side. Speaking of drama, that whole Carson Daly statement that he put out on Instagram talking about how confusing all this was for The Voice fans and that he will never leave The Voice. Apparently, Carson Daly is mad because NBC never offered him the spinoff on The Voice. They never offered for him to even, you know, like make a guest appearance on The Voice Celebrity. They were like, hey, we got a different host for this, and sorry, it's not going to be you. Now, The Voice Celebrity will be 100% pre-taped. I mean, there's no live show. There's none of that. So Carson Daly could have done it, but NBC thought it was a little too much Carson Daly.
2: How has this story gone from he didn't want to be bi-coastal and he was leaving altogether? I mean,
1: apparently they were going to try to let him save face. But now it's all leaking out. Now, again, I did not know that Carson Daly had produced all the episodes of The Voice since it even started. So I didn't know it was his baby.
2: Right.
1: All that to say, there's a little bad blood because he felt slighted that they didn't even offer him the spinoff. Huh. All right, let's talk about your weekend entertainment. You got some choices. It is still all about Spider-Man Brand New Day at the box office. I mean, they're saying revenue this weekend is going to be around $150 million, and they've already passed the billion-dollar mark. So, yay. Congratulations to them. If you're feeling a stay-at-home weekend ahead, Netflix is now streaming The Last House. Now, they have been promoting this one like crazy, but they say it is not recommended for those with pandemic PTSD.
2: Okay.
1: I'm not sure what to do with that. I guess like when we were locked in, but serious. I thought, oh, it's kind of a joke. I waited for it. No, they're serious. They're saying that there are a lot of people who still feel a certain amount of PTSD from the pandemic and the isolation. And they say that particularly this movie could be very triggering. So if that is you, stay away from The Last House, streaming now on Netflix. That is your Daily Dish, brought to you by Burning Bush CBD, family owned, locally grown right here in the South Valley. 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

0: We're back to more of Jackie, Tony, and Ryan.
1: Tony.
2: Jackie.
1: You sweet man.
2: Yes.
1: You trying to kill me over here?
3: They're all yours.
2: Every one of them,
3: Ryan.
1: Well, they can't be. So, Tony surprised me with my favorite donut. One of my favorite donuts. Amy's Donuts.
3: Oh.
1: And here's why I love them. I don't eat a whole donut. I only eat the top of the donut because that's where the good stuff is. Also, I like to tell myself it's a dietary trick. It is not.
3: You also cut them like they're little pies. Like in quarters.
1: Well, that's when I want to try them all.
3: Uh-huh.
1: But I know these all aren't for me because you got Ryan's favorite, Cinnamon Toast Crunch.
3: Boop.
1: And then...
4: Oh my God, is that a Rice Krispie treat?
1: It is. Yeah, you can't have that one because that's the one I want.
4: Is that vanilla sprinkles?
1: Uh-huh. And that's my favorite too.
3: That's also our favorite.
4: I'm a sucker for a sprinkle.
1: Yeah, so am I. Yeah. Uh-huh. Mm-mm, can't have it. That one's yours.
4: But I can't.
1: And then he got his maple and his bacon. I swear, the only thing that ruins birthday fun around here is when Ryan's like, oh, I can't have a bite right now.
3: I just can't.
1: Because
4: you talked about it.
3: It's so many.
1: I just can't do it.
4: If you'd have let it happen, I probably would have had an
1: I talked about it 2 weeks ago, about how you pretend not to eat, and then when we come back in the studio, you're like face first in it.
4: And it's
3: Cookie Monster.
4: And it festers.
3: He's like Cookie Monster.
1: You are a little bit Cookie Monster.
3: It's on his shirt.
1: Adjacent.
3: It's in his little...
1: Come on, it's Friday.
4: It definitely gets on my clothes because I got dressed in the dark today and realized that I have a giant grease stain on my pants and
1: yeah.
4: I don't know where that came from. So I got to throw these pants away.
1: Throw it away. You could also just treat the stain. What do you mean throw
4: it
1: away?
4: It's been too long now.
1: Mm. No, you can still get a grease stain out.
4: The stain is set.
3: Back to the donuts, Jackie. You have 12 of them.
1: I do.
3: Which will you choose first?
1: Well, some of these can't be for me because I don't like the chocolate icing.
3: So I will tell you that trying to fulfill the order at 5 a.m.
1: Were you dashing?
3: Yeah.
1: Yeah, it gets hard. You don't know.
3: Well, because the availability at 5 a.m., I'm assuming, is different than, say, at 6:30 in the morning.
1: We should share with somebody. Kids, I'd share with you. I know it's back to school, but, you know. You got to get to school, so I'm going to have to take care of these all by myself. Should we go offer to share with 94 Rock?
3: No, they had donuts in there. I went in their studio.
1: They never offer us.
3: Yeah, they don't share.
4: They always have donuts. Yeah. They're always walking out of there with donuts.
1: Why do they always get donuts?
4: I don't know.
3: Oh, one of their favorite salespeople made them a big old meal yesterday, I guess, or something.
1: What?
3: Yeah, and they didn't share that either.
1: What? Okay, fine. They're out. All right, you know what?
3: Rude. Yeah, they get nothing.
1: I don't know if anyway, thank you, Tony. It was very sweet of you. So I guess the question, it's weird because my birthday falls on Sunday and Tony's been, that's what I can't figure out. So Tony has cooked 3 nights in a row. I know that that's a birthday gift in and of itself. And I thank you so much. And it is a delightful experience. But I can't figure, like, where are you celebrating my birthday? Are you so this is the lead up? Are you giving me, like, a birthday week?
3: Listen, it's all weekend. There's little things planned here or there. Nothing major, because I know that sometimes that can be overwhelming. So it's just a little celebration all weekend long.
1: What do you mean nothing major? You didn't plan a party?
3: Oh, my God. I don't even want to hear it. I don't.
1: It's kind of a big one.
3: Nope.
1: Seriously, nothing?
3: No.
1: Really?
3: No.
1: That's crazy.
3: Because I don't want you to have to go into cleaning mode.
1: That's one way.
3: Yeah, no. Baby, okay. The grandchild will be spending a little time with you this weekend.
1: Oh, I missed that baby.
3: Got something planned for you and your mom tomorrow or Sunday?
1: That's part with my mom because she has advanced dementia, so we can't really take her in. Like, we can't go out to a restaurant and... And my birthday is really more her day because she's the one who birthed me,
3: sure.
1: Which I sprung that on her yesterday and got a heck of a smile out of her. So that was fun. So we have to like have separate things for separate people.
3: Mm. Yeah, it's trying to coordinate everything.
4: So what I do is I come up with several things the week of my birthday and just send the schedule out to people that I know.
3: Oh, you plan your own.
4: If you want to celebrate, I'll be here, and here. Come on out.
3: Mm.
1: I don't really like celebrating my birthday. I feel weird about it. I always have.
4: Oh, really?
1: Mm-hmm. The only big birthday party I ever let my parents throw me is when I turned 13. And I don't know. There's something about it. I didn't love, like, the big parties. Our youngest is exactly like me. He never... I don't think he's ever let me throw him a big birthday party that wasn't just family.
5: I also am not a fan of acknowledging it anymore, but that's because as the numbers get bigger, my enthusiasm gets significantly...
1: That doesn't bother me. Never has. Mm.
4: I celebrate my half birthday.
1: I know you do.
5: Yeah.
1: I know you do. You are...
5: You love you some you.
1: Well, if he doesn't do it, who is?
4: I text my parents on conception day. Just a high, the high five emoji.
1: No, you don't.
4: They know.
1: Do you put them in a group text?
4: No. They're okay as they've gotten older, but I don't want to be involved with it.
1: I like that.
4: Yeah.
1: I like everything you're doing over there. You know what, Ryan? I'm going to gift you my birthday weekend. You do with it what you will, all right? I'm going to gift it to you. All right. Happy back to school for APS, teachers, staff, parents. It's your liberation day. Well, kind of. It's a Friday. It's a weird day to go back, but that's fine. Santa Fe, this includes you too. It's a special back to school edition of the Wheel of Prizes. 505-299-PEAK. If you want to give the wheel a spin, here's what we got.
5: Okay.
1: Kids, I know you're going back to school, but we got 4 packs of Clips tickets because it's Friday. We've also got Hingle $50 fun cards, 4 packs to explore. All right. There's still a little summer to be had. You still got weekends. You're good.
5: Yeah.
1: Parents, for you, we've got some New Mexico United tickets. We have some Frey and Dashboard Confessional tickets. Becky G is coming live to the Sandia Casino Amphitheater. We've got those tickets. Toto is coming to town. Neo and Akon, it's all up on the wheel.
5: All right. 505-299-7325. 299-PEAK. Must be 18 or older. Cannot have won anything in the last 30 days.
1: How sad would you be if I dug into this maple bacon donut right now?
5: Your birthday.
1: You sweet man.
5: It is your birthday. Oh, you enjoy.
4: That's love.
5: I mean, don't eat it all.
1: Tony's been working overtime. But the dinner 3 nights in a row, that's a big gift.
5: What'd you get last night?
1: Oh, he made an incredible version of the Los Poblanos Chilaquiles, or in our house, I like to Oklahoma it up and call it Chilaquiles.
5: Absolutely.
1: And it's just like him. He even does his eggs like him. It's crazy.
4: Nice.
1: It's good stuff. And then continued to harass me. Actually, did you mention it this morning? Asking me which dinner was my favorite.
5: Mm-hmm.
1: Over and over. Do I do that to you? I do.
5: Yeah.
1: That to you.
5: Yeah.
1: All right.
5: Good morning, the Peak. Hi, how are you?
1: See you now.
6: Good, and you?
1: We're good. What's your name?
6: My name is Greg.
1: Hi, Greg. How's your week been?
6: It's been going good.
1: Okay.
6: Glad it's Friday.
1: All right. You got any big plans this weekend?
6: No, I'll just hang out with the family.
1: All right.
6: Family time.
1: That's a great plan. Let's see if we can get you guys something to do. Let's spin the wheel of prizes. Greg, are you in the vicinity of Jefferson and Masthead? We have an obnoxious amount of donuts and we will not be sharing with our coworkers.
6: Oh, no, I wish I was. I'm a little up north by Birmingham.
1: Wraps, Greg. Shame. I'll eat it for you. All right, congratulations. We have a 4-pack to Clips for you, okay?
6: Awesome, thank you.
1: You're welcome. Thanks for listening. Hang on.
5: All right.
1: What if Greg came and then he wanted to take the Rice Krispie donut?
5: Oh, that'd be upsetting.
1: I couldn't be rude. I invited him.
5: Oh, damn, don't offer.
1: I heard it when I said it.
5: All right, coming up, dad joke of the day. That is your next opportunity at prizes. 7:15 is when that'll take place. Music on the way for you in just a few. It is Jackie, Tony, and Ryan at 6:50.
0: This is Jackie, Tony, and Ryan, and there's more coming up in minutes.
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1: All right, if you're headed to work, you're probably going to notice a little bit busier out there. Back to school for APS, for Santa Fe. Everybody's back. We've missed you. Nothing's changed around here. They're still doing bad dad jokes. I still kind of laugh at him. And then you can still kind of win prizes. So this morning, because it's a big day, your choice is either Cliffs 4-packs.
2: Okay.
1: Or Becky G.
2: Oh, wow. Okay. All right.
1: Y'all excited about Becky G. I see you. I hear you. We will liberate some tickets. Also, we're going to throw in a 4-pack of New Mexico United tickets.
2: Oh, too. Wow. Okay.
1: All right. Because we don't want
3: this.
1: You to miss out.
3: Yeah.
1: Do not want you to miss out at all.
2: Okay.
1: Otherwise, you're getting dressed for 101 degrees. APS is like, hey, don't worry. We're on it. We've been testing these swamp coolers all summer. What they said. We'll find out. I will eagerly scroll through. Well, you probably have to go to Facebook to see the complaints. It's usually where.
4: Next door.
1: Have we all agreed that's where we're going to leave the complaints? Also, have either of you started up your MySpace page again?
2: I'm working on it.
1: Okay. You may want to. Did you see what happened to Facebook in this state yesterday?
4: Yeah.
1: So the judge has spoken. Now, New Mexico was the first state to sue Facebook, saying that they knowingly, right, they knew what they were doing when they were doing the endless scrolling and the content that they were subjecting specifically kids to. And the state of New Mexico won. Now, there was the penalty phase, and that's what the judge ruled on yesterday. And guess what? Now, in totality, the state of New Mexico has been awarded over $1 billion. Meta has to pay. Now they're also going to appeal it. You know they are.
2: Of course they will.
1: But that's $1 billion. Now they also threatened to just shut Facebook down entirely in the state.
2: Don't threaten us with a good time.
4: What? No. Oh, take my eyes.
2: Oh, no.
1: Well, remember, with Meta comes Instagram as well. So we'd lose Instagram. Now I'm fine over on TikTok. I'm all right over there. Instagram's fine too. You can have Facebook.
4: You bring MySpace back, I would give that up.
1: I never had a MySpace.
4: Oh, it was the best.
1: I never did it.
4: We got to rank everybody. We all learned how to code songs, so when you logged into our page, a song would... Oh, it was the best!
1: See, but MySpace doesn't have an algorithm. Like, it's not... It's,
4: I know.
1: And they're saying they're going to stick with that, too. So, Tony, did you have MySpace?
2: We had a show MySpace.
1: We did?
2: Yeah, we did.
1: I did not know that.
2: It was the first social media site that we had for the show back in the olden times.
1: If there's anybody excited to bring it back, it's Ryan.
4: Oh, I miss it so much.
2: Look how thrilled he is. You and Tom, right?
4: Yep, that's right.
2: All right, there he is. That's a lot of money, Facebook.
1: Yeah.
2: Or Meta, if you will.
1: Do you ever wonder what happens when states sue? Like, I mean, they sue, you know, the pharmaceutical companies. They sue, and they get all this money. Where does it go? Where is it? Why are we all getting checks?
2: Yeah.
1: Listen, we've all been victimized by Facebook. Let's be honest.
2: Absolutely. Between the vague posting. All right. Coming up, dad joke like Jackie mentioned. That's going to happen in about 15 minutes. It is Jackie, Tony, and Ryan at 7:01.
0: This is Jackie, Tony, and Ryan.
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We'll get you updated with a peek of traffic in about 3 minutes.

0: 7:13. Welcome to Friday. It's Jackie, Tony, and Ryan.
1: It's Friday. It's also the first day of school. Welcome back to APS. Welcome back to Santa Fe, Rio Rancho. You got to jump on them, but we all get a weekend. Now, that weekend's going to be pretty warm. 101 degrees is where we're headed again today.
0: All right. Quick dish is coming up for you here in just about 90 seconds. And here's the latest from the traffic center.
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0: the rest of the audience that has seen it for like the fourth or fifth time.
1: Oh, yeah.
0: Mm-hmm. You Marvel super fans, I swear. You also have, so it's a scary movie, guys, because don't forget, it is still technically Summerween. Ice Cream Man is in theaters everywhere.
1: What?
0: Yes, I see. Have you not seen the trailer?
1: No.
0: Oh, it's fantastic. Super Troopers 3 in theater.
1: What's up?
0: Ryan was livid. I didn't mention that before in the first dish. And then I, you know, I'd be remiss if I didn't mention that it, not limited release, but Tony has found some showings. Don't forget, apparently it's the 10th anniversary of Cat Video Fest. It is 73 minutes of nonstop cat video. There is no script, there is no plot, no sets, no humans, no sounds. It's just all those cat videos that you watch on Instagram conveniently on the big screen. People love it. It makes money. It's the 10th anniversary.
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1: Right now.
2: 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Coming up next, dad joke of the day. We'll do that after Snow Patrol on the Peak.

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1: All right, I'm going to remind the two of you. We've got Dad Joke of the Day coming up. We are liberating some Becky G tickets or Cliffs passes. We got 4 packs of Cliffs. And then everybody gets New Mexico United tickets, okay? So that's what we're going to do. Dad Joke of the Day is coming up. Welcome back, by the way, to APS, to Santa Fe, first day of school. I say that to remind you both, Kids in Cars rule is officially back in effect. And here's why. I know that the two of you have not seen this trailer. I know you haven't. Because if you had, you would be giggling. You would be sending things back and forth to each other as you normally do. And there is no way that the two of you would not have reacted in front of me. There is a movie that opens in October. It's Peter Dinklage, it's Olivia Colman, and it's Alexander Skarsgård. Some of you already know what I'm talking about, and I know you do, especially the women. It's called Wicker. I invite you to in real time because you are only allowed to make sounds and you are only allowed to say safe words. So if you haven't seen this trailer, I would almost invite you to watch the UK version. So they sanitized the US trailer. Everybody's digging up the UK version. It is supposed to be an incredibly sweet, wonderful love story in the weirdest way. So it's about an isolated fisherwoman. She's kind of the outcast in the village.
2: Watching it, right, by the way.
1: Who commissions the local basket maker to weave her a husband, because they all made fun of her, like all the villagers making fun of her, and she's all lonely. It's Olivia Colman. You know it's a weird movie, because Olivia Colman, if the script isn't at least 75% more weird than anything real life, she won't accept the movie. So you know it's weird out of the gate, right? So Peter Dinklage is the basket baker, and he makes her a husband. And then all the women in the village start, like, freaking out, jealousy over this wicker man, and it's... It's the craziest thing I've ever seen. But apparently the marital scenes in the movie are nuts.
2: Well, the trailer that I saw opened with one.
1: Yeah, yeah. Now, did you see the UK version or the US version?
3: I'm watching the UK one right now.
1: Also, man, we are so far. I thought True Blood would be the weirdest thing Alexander Skarsgård ever did. But turns out, he has topped himself. But people love this. People are saying it's a fantastic movie. The two of you have seen it. I wanted to see your reaction simultaneously. Yeah. Remember, you're not allowed to say complete sentences. Neither of you are allowed to say complete sentences.
3: What am I watching in the trailer?
1: You're watching.
3: Oh my God.
2: How have I not seen this yet?
1: I don't know how, but I was so excited to be here for the moment that the two of you, it's all over. So, like, it's all over TikTok. It's all over Instagram. I'm not sure how you missed it.
2: Oh, dear God.
3: So the reviews are popping up on the screen. A raunchy, off-kilter delight.
1: People love it. They say you're like, what am I watching?
3: What am I watching?
1: But they say it is so endearing. It's supposed to be a really sweet movie. Obviously, it's not the family movie, but it's supposed to, well, it's how little baby baskets get here.
2: I am never going to look at a basket ever again.
3: I'm never going to look at Olivia Colman ever again.
1: Did you watch the UK version or the US version?
3: Yes, I am watching it now.
1: Yeah, so the US version, nobody's watching anymore because word got out about the UK. You know, they're a little bit more liberated over there.
3: Oh, yeah.
1: And so, yeah, it's, in theaters everywhere, October 23rd, everyone. That's our next girl's night out. It's going to be to go see Wicker.
3: Will Gross. There be a Wicker baby?
1: Can only assume, Tony.
3: My goodness, what am I watching? Oh my goodness.
2: Yeah.
3: I'm
2: uncomfortable right now.
3: I just got to the end.
1: Oh, I love it so much. I love it so much. I can't believe the two of you missed it. That's what everyone's talking about. The comments in any post on TikTok are the funniest thing I've ever read. I mean, it's fantastic. IKEA yesterday. So IKEA has this like rattan woven bench. And they called it the Wicker Husband. It's fantastic. It's so good.
2: I can't go to Hobby Lobby anymore.
1: I don't know how the two of you missed it. in theaters everywhere October 23rd. Oh, I'm so glad I got to see it. Weirdest movie you've ever seen?
2: Yeah. And now I have questions, but I can't ask them right now.
1: You cannot. You are not allowed to. It's why I wanted you both to watch it in real time. You're in front of me. So, Tony, are you on your second watch? Third? What are you doing?
3: Well, I have it paused because now I'm reading the comments on YouTube underneath the British version. And then there are some solid ones in here.
1: If you've had a day or if you've dropped your kid off at school and you're feeling sad, mommies, I invite you to watch the Wicker trailer and then just dive into the comments. I promise you, it will be your therapy for the day. It's so good.
4: Maybe don't watch it at work.
1: Well, it's Wicker. It's a basket. He's a basket.
3: That is true.
1: He's not real. He's a basket.
2: I understand that.
1: He's a basket.
2: I understand that, but he's into some very real situations.
1: He is, but he's a basket.
3: Hmm.
1: In a weird way, it's a very wholesome, you know, love story.
2: I don't think it is.
1: But it is. And I don't know how to explain that to you other than I need you guys to watch it. And then, so if you're like Tony and Ryan and you haven't seen it, I want you to watch it. And then I want you to text me one word. I want your one word review. Text the word peak and that one word, 46350. It's fantastic, you guys. It's hilarious.
2: I'm not a woman.
1: You're not.
2: But I think my one word.
1: It's in the comments. Ouch. Yeah, that's okay. In the comments. Oh, yeah. Yeah.
3: I think my one word is, huh. All right. It is time for the dad joke of the day. It is brought to you by Albuquerque Plumbing, Heating, and Cooling. 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
1: Yeah, yeah. Also, what was that? What was the fish movie that won the Academy Award?
2: Oh, Grinding Nemo?
1: Yeah, Grinding Nemo. What's it called?
3: Shape of Water.
1: Shape of Water. Yeah, yeah. You know Wicker's going to win them all. Like, it's gonna clean up this year or next year, whenever it's eligible.
3: All right, if I can make Jackie laugh with a dad joke, 505-299-7325, 299-PEAK, must be 18 or older, cannot have won anything in the last 30 days.
1: Can't shake it, can you?
2: Hit play again.
1: I want you to imagine Alexander Skarsgård reading that script going, I am in.
3: Oh, yeah.
1: I cannot wait to do this movie.
3: He didn't make it all the way through the script before he committed to it.
1: Done!
3: All right. Jackie.
1: Tony, hi.
3: Hi.
1: Hi.
3: Did you hear about the two radios that got married?
1: The two radios that got married? No, I did not.
3: The reception was incredible.
1: I was gonna try not to laugh.
3: A little radio humor.
1: I was gonna try not to laugh because I have the birthday video, so I was gonna give away prizes anyway. But that was kind of cute. Good for you. You know what? Good for you, Tony. Well done. You didn't let the kids down.
3: We didn't discuss the birthday veto for this year.
1: It's birthday veto.
3: Well, do you get that today or do you get it on Monday?
1: I've decided I get it both days because my birthday's on a Sunday, so it's like a bonus.
2: I'm taking Monday off.
3: Oh, Monday's your day.
1: Uh-huh. I haven't wielded veto yet. Don't worry. And Ryan, you're funny, kind of. Sometimes.
3: 505-299.
2: Miss like that.
3: 7325-299-PEAK. Must be 18 or older. Cannot have won anything in the last 30 days. Good morning, the Peak. Hi, how are you this morning?
5: Good morning. I'm good. How are you?
1: We're good. What's your name?
5: Jessica.
1: Hi, Jessica. You sound like you're headed somewhere. Where are you going?
5: I'm going to work.
1: All right. That's good. Hopefully we'll make your work day a little bit better. We're going to let you pick your ticket, okay?
5: Wonderful. Thank you so much.
1: You're welcome. Thanks for listening. Hang on.
3: Hold on.
1: Also, watch the Wicker trailer, Jessica. It's fantastic.
3: My goodness. I'm going to have to watch it again.
2: I'm creeped out.
3: Yeah.
1: No, you're not.
2: Now I want it with sound because I couldn't watch it with sound for obvious reasons.
1: It's a good time.
3: Yep. All right. Coming up, music on the way for you in just a few. It is Jackie, Tony, and Ryan at 729.
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2: 7:35, Jackie, Tony, and Ryan. Bruno Mars on the way for you in a few. And Imagine Dragons.

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1: All right, first of all, kids, welcome back to school. APS, Santa Fe, teachers, staff, parents. Hope you're having a great morning so far. By the way, we have more Cliffs passes that we'll give away later on the show. Game time. Maybe some more Becky G tickets. Right now, it's time for the question of the day.
2: Oh, not again.
1: Tony, since you're in charge of the office supplies around here, because now, so I first saw this on TikTok. People are doing question of the day in their office, like on a dry erase. And they put it up. Now, we don't have a ton of employees that come to work every day, so I don't know if we're going to get a lot of answers. That's why we're going to have to do it on the show. I've been hitting Tony with these as he's trying to make dinner, which is hilarious to me. Because Tony will come in, he sets up shop at the island as I'm cooking dinner, and he'll just talk, right? And now he understands how it feels when you're trying to concentrate on cooking.
2: The next time you decide you're going to make some dinner in the house, I will not ask you any questions at all.
1: He told me last night, he was like, no. So I bring it here to you two and to the people. Are you ready for the question of the day?
2: Sure.
1: And guys, feel free to play along with whoever's in your car or whoever's next to you right now. If I was arrested, what crime would you automatically assume I committed? I can answer this for Ryan so very easily. So very easily. For you, Ryan, I would assume it was some sort of public intoxication.
2: Oh, yeah.
1: It's a misdemeanor, but they're probably going to take you in.
3: I would assume you would be some sort of misdemeanor assault.
1: Assault? When have I ever assaulted anybody? When have you ever seen me? When? Look at him.
3: Yeah, you're teetering, though.
2: You've been real mad at me before.
1: It's about to happen right now. And I'm going to close the donuts so they don't have to be subjected to it. Tony, for you. Now, for you. I would assume some sort of... not you being... the person who commits road rage, but I have seen you try to intervene in either road rage situations or like arguments. Tony tries to be that guy that intervenes and calms the situation, but sometimes it ends up kind of like making it a little bit worse. And I could see you getting caught up, not being the instigator, but being caught up in some sort of public brawl.
3: Or... a intoxicated Tony being the intermediary between some sort of shady business deal, because he likes to interject himself.
1: Gets all up in people's business. Yeah. You're not going to be the person who starts it, but you're going to be the person who gets involved. You're the bystander that gets involved. Yeah. And then sometimes, you know, that's where it goes bad.
2: Jackie, I would automatically assume it's some sort of, and I mean this with love.
1: Oh, great.
2: Noise violation. Some sort of noise ordinance, because when you get excited, let's say your Red Sox win a big game.
1: I knew you were going to say it.
2: You are woo-hooing like I've never seen. Ryan, yours is an obvious drunk and disorderly.
1: He's not disorderly, though.
2: Oh, no, he's disorderly.
3: I'm just fine.
2: Well,
3: I can't help if I can't control, you know.
2: It teeters.
1: Again, the question of the day, play along. If I was arrested, what crime would you automatically assume I committed? I love it so much.
2: I so dislike the question of the day.
1: It's so much fun.
3: I love it.
1: They're fun to play. And they're fun to play at home, too. Oh. And they have them for families. They have them for couples. Oh, I love the couples one. I just love to just hammer Tony one after the other.
2: I'm still thinking about like the first one and she's on to the fourth or fifth. Real quick, before we get to a break, do want to mention as well, if you are a teacher, a staff member, if you happen to know and love or want to support, we want to brighten up your teacher's lounge. We want to make it into a Lotta Lounge. We're going to team up with Blake's Lotta Burger to drop off burritos and coffee into the teacher's lounge starting Monday. We're going to do this for a couple of weeks. 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Anyone want to change their answers before we go to a break?
1: No, I'm going to stick with mine. I feel confident in mine.
3: I'm pretty good with mine, too.
2: Okay.
1: Oh, by the way, no donut for you.
3: No donuts for Brian. I said misdemeanor.
2: All right. Coming up, music on the way for you in just a few. It is Jackie, Tony, and Ryan. It's 747.
0: This is Jackie, Tony, and Ryan.
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0: waking you up weekday mornings. It's Albuquerque's own Jackie, Tony, and Ryan.
1: I can only assume this is what it's come to since the produce is trying to take us out. People afraid to eat lettuce. Jalapenos, we gotta be a little bit careful right now. Mm-hmm. Proceed with caution. Maybe that's why people have taken to dipping cheeseburgers into Coca-Cola.
2: No.
1: Ryan, don't gag. I don't think this is a gag one.
3: Why are we doing this?
1: It might be. Ryan, your gag reflex is worse than mine, and that's hard to do. Mm. So it's gone viral. Mm. That's extra, guys. And it involves people taking specifically McDonald's cheeseburgers because they're plain, there's usually nothing. I mean, there's nothing on them. And you dip it into Coca-Cola before you take a bite. Now, there was this, she's one of the TikTok foodie people, and she said she started doing it in high school, usually when all of our weird food habits develop. And she said it is so good. She said it brings out the flavor of the cheeseburger. Now, most people, myself included, I get the sweet salty. I love the sweet salty, but that bun is going to get salty.
4: Yeah, no, I don't want that. That's going to be mush.
1: Oh, I don't like that at all.
2: I'm questioning, first of all, society as a whole when we're doing these things.
1: I
2: am one of those that, like, for years, Jackie would rave about putting your Wendy's fries into your Frosty.
1: Everyone does that. We all know that.
2: That's good. Nasty.
1: When everybody came here for the World Cup, it was one of the things that they all loved most. The Tartan Army loved it. How dare you?
2: I know it's all going to mix in our tummies, but why can't we just keep it all separated? Just keep it all separated.
1: I'm actually surprised Tony married me because I would take lasagna. And I would, my favorite thing to do is to put sour cream on it. And looked at me, it's good, try it. You know, sour cream, I will die on this hill. Sour cream, not a ton, but sour cream and spaghetti with meat sauce.
2: I've never understood it.
1: And on lasagna is incredible. I started that when I was pregnant with my oldest. And it sticks. It is delicious. Mm. I don't know. That's fine. The heart wants what the heart wants, and that's what my heart wants.
4: Oh, my God.
1: You have no weird food pairings?
4: I don't pair a lot of foods.
1: Oh, no, that's right. You eat like a four-year-old.
2: Keeps them all separate.
4: I do like Frosties and French fries.
1: Sure.
4: I like that.
1: I'm surprised you're not eating those Gerber foods out of them.
4: No, I don't like the consistency of those.
2: He loves a Lunchable because it's all separated in the container. He doesn't, his ham old doesn't touch his cheese.
4: Old school charcuterie.
2: Yeah. Oh,
1: that's great. That's fine.
2: Cokes in your, if you're doing it for the purpose of you're hoping to kill, because.
1: Although I might argue that the bun at McDonald's doesn't get very soggy anyway for various reasons. Right. So if that's where you're going to try it, you might as well do it there.
4: I feel like people are just putting things out there for shock and awe at this point.
1: You know, it's a fun distraction, Ryan.
4: I guess.
1: All right, you go back to your separated plate. Don't worry about it.
2: Daily Dish is on the way for you. Second round in about 15 minutes. Music on the way for you in just a few. It is Jackie, Tony, and Ryan at 8:01.
0: This is Jackie, Tony, and Ryan. And there's more coming up in minutes.
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0: it all. It is 8:12 with Jackie, Tony, and Ryan.
1: All right, so you're getting dressed for 101 degrees by this afternoon, and it looks like we're going to hit triple digits maybe even tomorrow. It may not even get a break till Monday, so. Welcome back, kids. Good morning to APS, to Santa Fe, Rio Rancho, back at it too.
0: All right, quick donut check. Jackie had some, we delivered some donuts this morning to celebrate Jackie's birthday weekend. A dozen donuts. So far, Ryan has not approached the box of donuts.
1: No. He's digging in harder. He's very stubborn.
2: Body's a temple.
1: Yeah, is it? Mm-hmm. Is it really?
3: Yep.
1: Okay. Do you mind if I dig into this Cinnamon Toast Crunch one?
3: No, I don't.
1: You don't mind, really?
2: Is anyone else itchy?
0: All right, coming up, second round of the dish. That is on the way in about 5 minutes, and here's the latest from the traffic center.
4: Ice Cube's Big 3 season is heating up, and it all comes down to this. The Big 3 playoffs are coming to Dallas, Texas. The four best teams in the Big 3 battle it out for a spot in the championship. The action starts with the legendary Big 3 celebrity game. Three games of the most physical, competitive...

0: latest entertainment news. This is the Daily Dish.
1: Oh, boy. Okay, so it looks like there's some drama over at NBC. First of all, whoever at NBC put out the press release about the boys and Keke Palmer taking it over really fumbled the wording, because it did make it look like Carson Daly was done with The Voice entirely. So after they tried to clarify, not once but twice, Carson Daly himself did it on Instagram and said that he has produced every single episode of The Voice in its existence, and himself. And that it would continue on that way. So he is staying with the regular Voice. The Voice celebrity that Keke Palmer is hosting is a spinoff, but it's gotten a little bit deeper. Apparently, Carson Daly is bitter because he wasn't even asked if he wanted to do it. Furthermore, the statement put out that, you know, he's bi-coastal and that it's really, he needs to be there for his kids. And that was all kind of to save face, because the truth is, he could host it. It's all recorded. NBC goes to the lives with The Voice. They're not doing that with The Voice celebrity. And they say Carson Daly is really, really mad. So, I mean, they just felt like Keke Palmer was a better choice because it's, you know, celebrities. And, you know, celebrities are trying to sing. She's a celebrity who, by the way, can sing. But he just felt slighted. He felt disrespected by the network. So,
2: well, you don't want a mad Carson Daly. You won't like him when he's angry.
1: I wonder what that looks like, too. I can't see Carson Daly, like, at night.
2: Upset?
1: It's Carson Daly.
2: Yeah.
1: Like, how mad can he be? Would he be like a half bang on the counter?
3: I'm scared my video won't be on TRL.
1: Look at you. Oh, you showed your age right there. Look at that. Look at that, Brian. Oh, look at you. You want a birthday donut to make it better?
2: No.
1: All right. So, Zendaya and Tom Holland, I mean, we all know they're married at this point. However, they finally thrown a reception for family and friends who weren't able to attend the nuptials, which, according to people, were at least 7 months ago. So they've been married for a little bit. They wanted to wait to celebrate until after they finished the press tour for The Odyssey and for Spider-Man. Now that they're all done, they're going to take some time off. And they had their celebration in a beautiful castle in England on 370 very, very secluded acres. The only reason we know is her stylist posted photos yesterday from the hotel.
2: Celebs, you can get married and keep it under wraps for a long time. And they've
1: don't want to.
2: Yeah, good.

0: if you're going to be a celebrity, get all the attention you can. All right, for some of us, we're going back to high school with 90210 because Kelly and Donna are fighting, and then David and Donna have teamed up against Kelly. This is one of the more entertaining things that I've seen in a little while. So Tori Spelling has left the podcast that she was doing with Jenny Garth. I don't know if you... You know, if you enjoy the 90210 rewatch podcast, but apparently these besties have had a falling out. Jenny Garth, she got on the podcast and said that Tori Spelling told them a couple weeks ago. But yesterday, Tori Spelling is sitting on a park bench with Brian Austin Green. And the shade they are throwing Jenny Garth away. Oh, boy. There it is. That's what I've been waiting for. Oh, you got to clap. No, I know. I wasn't ready for the clap. How dare you?
1: Sorry.
0: Also,
1: it feels like an episode of 90210.
0: Oh, there it is. No, that's the right one. There it is.
2: Where's Jason Priestley in all this?
0: You know what? I don't know because he hasn't sat down on the park bench with David and Donna to tell us how he really feels. He's always been Team Kelly, though. I can tell you that. So the best part about it was watching Brian Austin Green trying to get Tori Spelling to say more. She said she wants to, quote, really reflect before addressing the 90210 OMG podcast.
1: Oh, my goodness. What do you mean reflect? You got to sit there and think about what's going on.
0: I try not to be that person that said, can you look around at the world right now? Do you think this night? But, you know, I mean, it's important to her. So much so that she got Brian Austin Green to film a video with her. Oh, it was such a good time. It was such a good time. All right. Listen, I'll get to the new movies opening up at the box office here in a minute. But first, I want to make sure that you have seen now what they're saying is a viral internet frenzy. And the view count on the Wicker movie trailer.
1: I had just scrubbed it from my mind and you're bringing it back in.
0: I mean, it is... It just keeps climbing and it keeps climbing and it just keeps getting bigger. So Olivia Colman, Peter Dinklage.
1: No, leave it alone. No.
0: And Alexander Skarsgård in an unexpected, very strange love story about her Wicker husband. Yes, like a basket. The trailer immediately out of the gate certainly captured attention. And I mean, the chokehold it has on the internet. Yeah, if you haven't seen it, there's a different trailer for the U.S. than there is for the U.K. The U.K., they're a little bit...
1: Watch the U.K. one.
2: Oh, God.
0: Well, I don't know. I don't know. I mean, it's not for everybody. However, they're saying that despite the massive view count and, you know, how it's gone viral, that it really is an unexpected, incredible movie. They say it's fantastic. So it hits theaters in October, but you gotta watch it. You gotta watch it.
1: Do
0: you? So good. I think you do. And then you have to read the comments. I don't care who posted it. I want you to read the comments. And then I want you to head over to IKEA's page and see what they've done because it is fantastic. It is. You cannot miss this. You deserve a good laugh. It's Friday. All right. Finally, in the Daily Dish, stuff that you can watch this weekend. It's still about Spider-Man Brand New Day in theaters. That's still expected to be number one. Couple new movies. There's a scary movie. It's Ice Cream Man. It's also supposed to earn less than $10 million. But, yeah, that happens. Ryan's going to see Super Troopers 3.
2: Heck yeah.
0: Okay, I'm excited for you.
2: I've been waiting 6 years for this.
0: All right, you're the one, huh?
2: Easy.
0: I've never seen Super Troopers.
2: Oh, it's a gem.
0: Is it?
2: It is.
0: Okay, well, you should be okay. You should have the theater mostly to yourself because they're saying that's going to earn under $7 million. Don't forget about Cat Video Fest that's happening. It's the 10th annual Cat Video Fest, and it's exactly as described. I guess people really look forward to it. It has a cult following. It's 73 minutes of nonstop cat videos. No plot, no script, no nothing, no sets, no humans. It's just all the cat videos that everyone watches anyway on the internet. Limited release this weekend. And yes, there are showings here locally. Right, Tony?
1: Yes, I checked yesterday.
0: Yeah, today only in theaters everywhere. 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

8:33, Jackie, Tony, and Ryan, your next chance at prizes. That's coming up for you in just about 10 minutes. Music on the way from Green Day, Lola Young as well, and Justin Bieber. Now, it is Daisy's 100.3 The Peak.

0: It's game time. We've got prizes for you to win. And now your hosts, Jackie, Tony, and Ryan.
1: All right. Happy Friday to one and all.
2: It is back to school game time, Tony. Back to school game time.
1: Yeah. Okay. Back to school. Although, what's the latest start time now these days? I forget.
2: Nine. Yeah, I think middle school's. Have a good day, middle school, guys.
3: 9:15. Nine is the latest one, yeah.
2: Be nice to the sixth graders. Seriously, be nice to the sixth graders.
3: You gotta let them know who's in charge.
2: No, you don't, Ryan. No, you don't. No, you really don't. You don't have to.
1: It is a little bit like watching Wild Kingdom. Remember when you'd watch that on PBS? Uh-huh. They had Wild Kingdom and it'd be the gazelle in the field and all of a sudden here came the lion.
2: Especially on the first day of school. Oh.
1: All right, it's time to play Friday edition of the match game. We haven't played this in quite a while. This is where you have to match with either Jackie or... You all right?
2: Veto, yeah.
1: What?
2: Actually, I am going to veto that. I thought about not vetoing, but no. I would like to actually give out prizes. I would like to decide on a game right now.
1: Well, hold on, because I've got a backup game. If we want to play a round of the feud, we haven't played the feud this week. If we would like to play a round.
3: There's no way she's going to go with that.
2: Veto.
1: So what you hear Jackie doing is exercising her birthday veto powers.
2: My birthright, if you will.
1: Okay. Jackie's birthday coming up on Sunday, since it falls on a Sunday.
3: Birthright.
2: I took it too far, didn't I?
1: So you're vetoing the match game.
2: Yeah.
1: You're vetoing the feud.
2: Uh-huh. Do you have anything else you want me to veto? Or
1: no, I'm wasting my time.
2: Do you want to know what I would like to play?
1: What would you like to play?
2: I would like to play What Do You Want?
1: Huh?
2: Yeah, I would like to play What Do You Want? And we will let you, we'll let you pick, right? I mean, let's just pick up the phones, ask someone what they want. And they could have either some Hinkle.
1: Okay.
2: Or maybe some Clips 4-packs.
1: Okay.
2: Or maybe some Explorer 4-packs. Ryan, how does that sound to you?
1: Okay.
3: Great.
2: Okay. Mm-hmm. All right, I was just checking.
1: May I throw in two more options on the What Do You Want?
2: I will allow New Mexico United to enter the fray.
1: Okay, that was one of them.
2: Mm-hmm. And yes, then you may pick one.
1: There's a concert on Monday. Toto.
2: Okay.
1: Toto, Christopher Cross. You can ride like the wind out to First Financial Credit Union Amphitheater. Is What Do You Want a lot like Just Ask?
2: I mean, I guess, but it's called What Do You Want?
1: Okay.
2: And I feel like I just invented it. Let a girl have it.
3: I mean, we just gave him the answers, so I feel like in Just Ask, we don't give him the answers.
1: Oh, that is true. I see variation.
2: I just want people to have a nice Friday. That's all I want. I want everybody to have a, just start you out on a high note.
1: Okay. So, Explora, Hinkle, Cliffs, New Mexico United 4-packs, or Toto?
2: Yeah.
1: Or is the French call them Toto?
2: I can't believe that. No, I think that's true, but okay, that's fine. Whatever you want, Tony.
1: All right, hold on. Let's see. Good morning, the Peak High. What do you want?
2: No, that's not how we're saying it.
1: I can't ask it like that.
2: Hi. What's your name?
4: Yvonne.
2: Yvonne, I'm not going to ask you the way to... That was not the spirit in which the game was created. Yvonne, what do you want?
4: I would like the Hinkle Family Fun Pack.
2: You're going to get it. It's all yours, Yvonne, and we hope you have a wonderful weekend.
1: All right, hold on. Don't go anywhere.
4: Thank you, and happy birthday.
2: Oh, thank you. Thanks for listening.
1: Hold on. I mean, I just like to point out there's zero risk here in the game. I mean, yeah.
3: And that's fine. There doesn't have to be.
2: Tony, I would like to veto your attitude right now. Okay? I like to veto it. I want you to be only positive and happy.
3: And I would like you to answer the phone.
1: It's not your veto day.
3: How may I serve you?
1: It's not your veto day.
3: Tell him.
2: Uh-oh.
3: Tell him.
2: We have a problem.
3: Tell him.
2: I really enjoy what Ryan just said.
1: Just a reminder, my birthday's coming up in September.
3: Okay.
1: All right. It's a two-way street here.
2: I don't know about using the veto power against one another, but I do like the good old-fashioned Chick-fil-A.
1: Good morning, the Peak. Hi. How may we serve you?
3: No, not me.
1: No. Hello. Hi. Good morning. Happy Friday to you. What's your name?
5: My name is Jessica.
1: Oh, Jessica. Welcome to the show.
2: Hi, Jessica. How may we help you? How may we serve you? What do you want?
6: I would like Cliffs tickets.
2: You're going to get Cliffs tickets, Jessica. It's as easy
6: awesome.
2: As that.
6: Thank you so much.
2: You're welcome. Hang on. Jessica, all business. Just ready to move on.
3: Now make him do it in an old English accent.
1: How messed up you?
2: See, I would do it to Ryan, but he would really enjoy it.
1: Good morning, the Peak High. How are you?
7: I'm doing great.
2: Good
7: How are you guys?
2: We're good. Thank you. What's your name?
7: Good. My name is Jessica.
2: Hi, Jessica. What are you doing?
7: I am getting ready to take the kids to school.
2: Okay. Oh. All right. Well, then we need to make the family happy. It's a big day. What do you want? What do you all want? It's a family.
7: The Cliff Passes.
2: They are all yours. I hope your kids have a great day back, okay?
7: Thank you so much, and happy birthday.
2: You're welcome. Thank you. Thanks. Hang on.
1: Hold on.
3: Okay, now make him say the word governor.
1: Okay. Good morning, the Peak High. How are you this morning?
7: Good, and yourself?
2: Oh, Ryan's killing me right now because I really want to make Tony do this, but I'm not going to do that. What's your name?
7: Aubrey.
2: Hi, Aubrey. Do you want to tell us what you want? Do you know what prize you'd like?
7: Do you still have Cliff tickets?
2: Ryan, do we still have Cliff's tickets?
3: We'll make it happen.
2: We're going to make it happen, all right? Because we're not going to ruin anyone's Friday.
7: Oh, my gosh, you're amazing. Happy birthday.
2: Thank you. Hang on, all right? We'll get you set up.
1: Wait, hang on.
7: Okay.
2: Tony, do you see how different this feels as opposed to some of your ruthless, brutal games?
1: We have no losers.
3: Okay, now answer the phone like a southern gentleman.
1: Jackie. Congratulations. To all of our winners.
3: Sweet Maui onion.
1: And a round of what do you want? Coming up, we've got $1,000 on the way for you. Random Acts is on the way for you as well. It is Jackie, Tony, and Ryan at 8:48.
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0: Thanks for listening. This is Jackie, Tony, and Ryan.
1: Okay, I know I've already asked you to look at one trailer, movie trailer this morning.
2: Not the wicker basket dude thing again, please.
1: Okay, but it's really good. There's another trailer you may want to look at, and it is Robert Pattinson transformed into, and if you're old enough to remember, To Catch a Predator host, Chris Hansen. So this is Robert Pattinson's next movie. It's called Primetime. They posted the trailer yesterday. It's racking up the views. A lot of people think of that Robert Pattinson didn't quite nail the Chris Harrison swagger, if you will. But I guess he really was eager to play this role. And that's who, I'm sorry, Chris Hansen, not Harrison. But anyway, it comes out September 25th. It's weird. It's strange. I don't know how I feel about it.
2: I've seen the still shots. I have not seen the trailer, but
1: watch the trailer. Okay. A lot of people are critical of it. I think it's a good job, but I don't know. I watched it was a documentary they put out last year on To Catch a Predator, and it certainly, I have mixed feelings about it. And I believe, correct me if I'm wrong, this is a passion project by Chris Hansen himself.
2: I don't see him listed as a producer on this one. I thought the same.
1: I got to tell you, nobody loves Chris Hansen more than Chris Hansen. That is for sure, which is something I didn't know about him. I mean, there was certainly a place for this. And if it didn't make you paranoid, it certainly made you aware of the kind of people that were, just every day all around us. But the way that it ended was, it was rough. Yeah. So if you want to see it, it is Robert Pattinson. He is not a sparkly vampire. That's for sure.
3: Generational run of movies right now. After his role in The Odyssey, I will see him in anything.
1: Twilight?
3: Oh, I don't care about all that.
1: You would see him in anything. No. So he was so good in The Odyssey. Are you willing to go back and watch the Twilight movies?
3: We're going to say from here forward.
1: Oh. Veto!
3: Veto real life.
1: I can.
3: No, you cannot.
1: I just did.
2: Well, now you're watching Twilight on a Friday evening. Congratulations. Coming up, we've got $1,000 for you. Easy money. It is your first of 9 chances to win a grand. We're going to give you a keyword, and that keyword is coming up in just 3 minutes on the piece.
0: This is Jackie, Tony, and Ryan, and there's more coming up in minutes.
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1: Ice Cube's Big 3 season is heating up. 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

Heart, Random Acts of Kindness is coming up for you next. We have your Becky G concert tickets. 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Coming up after Tame Impala and Jenny, it's Dracula 100.3 The Peak.

0: Tim and Paula and Jenny, that is Dracula 100.3 The Peak. Good morning. Happy Friday, Jackie, Tony, and Ryan. A reminder, go to 1003thepeak.com. Enter the word check, C-H-E-C-K. Check is this hour's $1,000 easy money keyword. Good luck to you. A very happy birthday weekend to Jackie.
1: Oh, I get the whole weekend?
0: It's a whole weekend.
1: I'll take it. I was so unprepared. Ryan, congratulations to you on being incredibly stubborn to spite no one else but yourself and not digging into the sweet, sweet, wonderful donuts that Tony surprised me with this morning.
2: It's really rough.
1: Yeah, there's a Cinnamon Toast Crunch right there.
2: I know, and it hasn't even been touched.
0: No, it's pristine.
1: I don't know what's gotten into Tony this birthday week, but you were cooking because it's my birthday coming up, right? That's why you've been cooking all week?
0: So the plan...
1: Did you have a plan?
0: I did.
1: Okay.
0: The plan was to cook for your birthday the entire week leading up to your birthday.
1: Oh, well, you owe me a couple days.
0: Well, I can't. Okay, so in fairness, I was going to start it on Monday, but I can't remember what happened on Monday, whether we went to your mom's late or something, because we ended up doing, I think we did drive-thru on Monday.
1: I think we did. It's...
0: And then I did dinner Tuesday, Wednesday, Thursday night. I didn't even tell you what it was. Just made it.
1: It's my favorite way. Don't ask me. Don't do it. Ollie, if you put it in front of it, and if you put me in front of it and I didn't have to touch it, I didn't have to make it do anything, I'll eat it happily.
0: I don't remember what I made on the... chicken parm. And then viral sandwiches on Wednesday.
2: Attaboy.
0: Last night was... Chilaquiles.
1: They were good.
0: Or as we call them in our house, the chili killies.
1: Tony can cook. Makes our daughter-in-law insane when we say it like that. Tony can cook. He just doesn't give himself credit for how well he can cook. And you put him on that Blackstone and forget it. He's amazing on that Blackstone. Okay. All that to say...
0: Well, hold on. So tonight was supposed to be something I was going to make on the Blackstone.
1: Oh.
0: But... We have other plans, so I'm going to have to push that back to tomorrow evening.
1: Well, you don't tell me anything yet. No, it's weird. And my friend was there. She was like, are you going to have a big birthday party? I mean, I doubt it. I don't think so. She goes, what'd you do last year? I don't remember what we... Birthdays are weird.
0: We had a gathering at the local watering establishment.
1: You mean Sandia Bar?
0: Yes.
1: It's usually where you can find us.
0: Shout out Sandia Bar.
1: It's for everything. We've done every moment in our life.
0: 250 feet from your house. Of course you have.
1: Well, but since we moved, that's where we had our gender reveal. That's where we did anything big in our life. We tend to take it down the street to Sandia Bar.
0: Correct.
1: Because then I don't have to mop the floor before people come over. Correct. You know how I get it. You're crazy. But it's weird. This year is weird. I'm having a lot of... Oh, it's weird with my mom. It just is. It's last year at this time, she wasn't great, but she certainly wasn't where she is today. And I feel guilty. I feel guilty celebrating stuff without her. Now, I will say, when Tony said yesterday, we went to visit her like we do every day. And Tony said yesterday he was going to make us pancakes on Sunday.
0: Correct.
1: Man, she lit up like a Christmas tree. I was like, all right. So I feel a little bit less guilty celebrating. I mean, I want her to be there for him. Mm-hmm. But they're just, she just can't. She's not comfortable with a lot of people. She's not, you just can't.
0: Right.
1: You know, with dementia, I mean it. Mm. So you actually liberated me a little bit yesterday because she seemed so happy. I'm now willing to celebrate some parts of it without her.
0: Now, I was going to do it as a surprise, but as I'm sitting in the room and Jackie's like, Mom, would you like to come over Saturday morning for pancakes?
1: He glared at me.
0: I looked at her. I was like, what about Sunday? Sunday sounds good.
2: Sunday's great.
0: Sunday. Sunday morning.
1: Couldn't have said it better myself. You stress out over birthdays.
0: I stress out over your birthday.
1: I know. Why?
0: I don't know. And I'm
1: pretty easy.
0: Well, and this year, it's like you said, this year is a little different.
1: It's very strange. There's a lot of emotion tied into this.
0: I got to factor your mom, a grandbaby, children.
1: That baby goes anywhere and everywhere. She's fine.
0: No, correct. But I'm trying to coordinate all of it too. Because again, like you mentioned, your mom. Sunday morning, it'll just be you and your mom and your chef. They're at the house. And then with the children, that's kind of more Saturday, although one of them works on Saturday. So then there's Sunday, but then Sunday, some other plans got placed on the schedule. So there's a whole thing.
1: Is this not the time to remind you that our anniversary is in 7 days?
0: Oh, you informed me on, you informed me earlier in the week that the anniversary plans aren't really solid either because we may have to go somewhere. So, yeah, I plan. We'll see where the wind blows us.
1: You're doing your best, and I appreciate it. I want you to know that. Thank you for the donuts this morning. Ryan, you're being ridiculous. Eat a donut.
2: I'm not going to do that. But again, you just set up a birthday pop-up tour and just let everybody know where you're going to be, and then they can come when they can.
1: I've never seen a person more committed to his birthday than you. You really like celebrate. I feel weird. I've never been that person.
2: It's Rice Ember. Okay. So,
1: No. Yeah. You got it. What's with you and that friend of yours that you name months after yourselves? Why do you guys do that? I need you not to.
2: Only 3 weeks and then it's Christmas time.
0: Was your birthday ignored as a child or something? Yeah. Is that why you're so heavily focused on paying homage to yourself?
1: Is this what this is?
2: Because no, people don't judge you when you're celebrating a birthday. If you're just out willy-nilly drinking, then they can judge you.
1: They can. That's true. Right.
2: I'm just doing a quick birthday thing because some people can't make it.
1: Got it. Okay. So it's a cover. I don't hate it, Ryan.
2: No,
1: I'm just saying.
0: It is what it is.
2: I give Emily the weekend before because she's December 1st. I'm December 5th.
1: That's right. I forget you guys are a week apart.
2: So she gets usually Thanksgiving weekend.
1: Thanksgiving weekend?
2: Yeah.
1: But that's Thanksgiving.
0: So I just want you to know that this year, Ryan's birthday is on a Saturday.
1: Oh, no.
2: Let's go.
0: Emily's birthday is on a Tuesday.
2: Well, she gets the weekend before.
0: Okay. But it is also... For the first, second, third, and fourth, those are the 4 days out of the year you like to remind her that she's older than you.
2: That is correct. Yep.
1: You really say that with an enthusiasm that could get you unalived. I don't really. I do. Genuinely worry about you when you do that. I don't think it's smart, here we are.
2: It's my favorite 4 days of the year.
1: I know it. You don't even hide it. You don't even veil it. Now, Tony is... Oh, he's the next birthday. I don't mean to say it like that.
0: Oh, no. Trust me. I know you asked me this, and I don't want to do any...
1: It's the worst. I don't even think he wants the kids over, if I'm being honest. I'm not even sure...
0: Am I okay to admit that?
1: Well, I mean...
2: I think you just did.
1: So, Tony doesn't...
0: My birthday is also on a Sunday this year. So
1: last year we went to Ojo and we went and got his favorite. You know remember the place that got the orange sticker?
2: Oh yeah.
1: Yeah, it doesn't matter. They could put 12 orange stickers on that place and Tony would be like, it's fine. And we went there and I've never seen him so happy. We went home and watched a movie. I've never seen Tony that happy in his life. And then one of the kids showed up. Wah, wah.
2: A text is fine.
1: And I get it. But at the same time.
0: See, my birthday was always at the beginning of the school year. So trying to do anything, like as a kid.
1: Like a party?
0: Yeah.
1: Yeah, it was hard.
0: Plus, I lived on an Air Force base, which excluded basically... Anybody that you knew that lived off base couldn't get on base without this whole pomp and circumstance. Yeah. So birthday parties weren't really a huge deal as a kid growing up, and I'm cool with that.
1: Okay. All right. So no birthday party this year. That's what I'm hearing.
0: Yeah. Okay. I'm good with that.
1: All right.
0: I am absolutely good with that.
1: All right. Well, I appreciate everything you did. You can stop.
0: It's not even your birthday yet.
1: But you promised my mom pancakes. Correct. So you're going to have to deliver on that.
0: The pancakes will take place on Sunday. I was going to make dinner tonight, but you and I just started discussing other plans for this evening. So that dinner will now take place tomorrow night.
1: You don't tell me what you're doing, so I try to fill in. You don't want to be asked.
0: That's true, you do not like to be asked.
1: That's true, too. But this one is a little packed. Also, I try with my mom. I'm like, Mom, and see if she has any sort of, like, if it rings a bell at all. The only thing that she lit up for was pancakes and key lime pie.
2: Understood.
1: And she's not wrong. It's a good thing to light up
2: not
1: for.
2: At all.
1: So to my mom on Sunday, we're just having some pancakes and pie. And she is so excited.
0: One right after the other, too. It'll be fine.
2: Great.
1: Yeah, she won't hate it. It'll be good. All right. Well, I don't know what I'm going to do for your birthday because...
2: I'll send you some ideas for mine.
1: No.
0: No, just let us know where you're going to be at.
1: It's endless. Yours doesn't stop.
2: You can't stop the good time.
1: Do you? Do you celebrate your kids? Like, are their birthdays as big as you guys do yours? Or do they not like it?
2: No, they like it. We usually do a couple of events for each of them, like a family dinner and then a friend situation.
1: Okay. Oh yeah.
2: It's not the tour. I mean, make the money in the house.
1: But have you always been like this?
0: Hold on. I'm calling Emily. You better what?
2: Hey.
1: Ryan makes money.
2: I make money.
0: But he said the money.
2: No, I said I make.
1: He said he makes the money
2: make
1: in the
2: money
1: house.
2: More money than the kids do.
1: There
0: Emily,
1: you go.
0: Just know I know. Emily, I know.
1: Also, he said you're buying for, what did you call it? Ricember?
0: I'm not buying nothing for Ricember.
1: Ricember?
0: I'm broken, Ricember.
1: No, not you.
0: Oh.
1: Emily was. Yeah, because she's older and more established in her career.
2: Oh, November, December is a murderer's row of stuff in my house. It's my anniversary. It's Emily's birthday. It's my birthday. It's a whole thing.
1: You guys did what we did. Dumb. It's 5 days in between my birthday, our anniversary, and then Tony's the beginning of September. We gotta space this stuff out.
2: Yeah, it was stupid.
0: I'll move my birthday. April. April 13th. That's my birthday.
1: That's a good open month, right?
0: Yeah. Listen. We live in a day and age. You can change your birthday. Mm-hmm.
1: You can do whatever you want.
0: Celebrate anywhere.
2: Change anything.
1: Ryan renamed December. You can do whatever you want.
2: Do a half birthday. That's fine too. We did do
1: Ryan,
2: one last year.
1: No.
2: We did do one last year only because growing up, it's a winter birthday. Mm-hmm. I never got a pool party some kids did. So we did a Ryan and Emily half birthday pool party celebration.
0: Ryan and Emily half birthday, or Ryan wants to have a half birthday, and since Emily's
2: Ryan
0: is 4 days before.
2: Ryan uppercase, Emily lowercase, but yes.
1: Ryan, did it make you happy?
2: It did.
1: Then that's all that matters. There you go.
0: Yeah.
1: Did you try pancakes? Because I hear that makes me feel
2: not my griddle treat of choice.
1: But that's fine. Everybody.
2: If you throw in some French toast, I'm in.
1: We'll keep that in mind for Ricember. I can't say it. That's awful. I can't believe I even tried. Never mind. All right, it's time for Random Acts of Kindness.
0: I mean, he truly believes it's the biggest birthday in December. Look at him.
2: What other one would there be?
0: Okay.
2: We all know that Jesus wasn't actually born in December.
0: Send your emails to Ryan.
1: So when was he born?
2: They think in the middle of summer.
1: What documentary did you watch?
2: I watched one. It's a whole thing, but they aligned the Christian holidays up with the pagan holidays, which winter solstice was a big pagan holiday.
1: Okay.
2: So they moved Jesus' birthday from what they assume was the middle part of summer to December to celebrate it.
1: Are you sure Jesus didn't just want a half birthday?
2: And that could be too, and I could not be more sympathetic.
0: Or are you sure that there were other people around him that had birthdays in the same window, and so he decided to move it?
2: Because maybe Joseph's anniversary was right there.
1: Yeah, we don't know. I mean, I don't know.
0: Huh.
2: Yeah, I watched a documentary on that one.
1: Of course you did. That's always.
2: Left alone one Easter weekend.
1: I don't even question you.
0: Jackie, happiest of birthdays to you this
1: week. Thank you, Anthony. Thank you for all you've done. Except for the donuts, because I've dug into those a little more than I...
2: Would it make you feel better if I had one?
1: Here it is.
0: It would.
1: Here it is. Oh, yeah, Ryan. Yeah. I would feel so much better. I'm like,
2: would that make your birthday weekend if I had a bite of
1: mind,
2: one?
1: The mind gymnastics that is you trying to eat something that you want is fascinating and exhausting to be a part of.
2: If it made you happy, I would do it, but it's not for me.
1: I'm going to give you a gift right now, okay? Consider it an early Rice Ember gift. Ryan.
0: Oh, look at that.
1: Watch this. Everyone watch this. Oh. I just want everyone to know, when you're saying that, Ryan's a funny, that's me getting out my Ryan angst. Just know that Ryan is an absolute mind vault of a person to be around. Like, you have to vault around all Ryan's issues to do the most simplest of tasks, right? Watch this. Ryan, tell me, just say you don't want one. Ryan, do you want a donut?
2: I don't.
1: Ryan, do you want a little bit of a donut?
2: Maybe a little bit, right?
1: Yeah. But there's a whole Cinnamon Toast Crunch that I know Tony got for you, a whole donut.
2: I don't need a full donut.
1: You don't need
2: though.
1: A full donut.
2: I don't.
1: Veto, Ryan. Veto.
2: No, ooh. That's my personal life. That's my body, my choice.
1: No, it's not.
2: So I don't have to do that.
1: Veto.
2: Veto wow. doesn't
1: you
2: count for that.
1: You have to eat the donut.
0: Wow. Put the donut
2: that's
0: in the mouth.
2: Slippery, look, that's a slippery slope.
1: It's a veto.
2: It's a slippery slope, but I'm going to allow it.
1: Okay. He took the whole
0: bite. Yeah, there you go.
1: He took the
2: I was going to.
0: Get it, girl. Get that donut.
2: I'm just going to take a little bite here.
0: Yeah.
2: Bite. Some of the calories will fall out.
1: Yeah, absolutely. Yeah. Absolutely. I'm not even sure they're in there.
2: Uh-huh. I may have to wash it down with a second coffee after the show.
1: Oh, gosh. Oh, man. I can't believe this has been forced upon you.
0: Oh. All right. We got to do Random Acts of Kindness. If you want to win for Random Acts this morning, all you have to do is grab your phone, text the word peak, P-E-A-K. You're in it. How's that CTC? Good.
2: Oh, my God. Yeah,
1: I forgot about the noises he makes when he eats.
0: Oh, yeah. No, there's the... Yeah. He doesn't just eat the donut. No.
1: No, you have to play games with him.
0: He's like the wicker basket guy and what's her name in that trailer.
2: Oh. It's a 4D experience.
0: Yeah. It's a whole thing over there. Text the word peak, your name, your date of birth. Send it to 46350. Oh. Yes, we have tickets for you to see Becky G in concert, Sandia Resort and Casino Amphitheater. We've also got your tickets to see Toto along with Christopher Cross. Oh. And the Romantics coming up on Monday night. First Financial Credit Union Amphitheater. Four packs to Cliffs Amusement Park. Game cards to Hinkle.
2: Tantalizes the taste buds.
0: New Mexico United tickets.
1: Look
0: at him.
2: Yeah. Try this one right here. Oh, dang it. See, I got a piece. I cross-contaminated frosting on that one.
1: Oh, no. Now it's going to happen.
2: That's going back.
1: Oh, no. Rats.
0: All right. From here, we pick three of you to win a prize. We're going to have to give you a call, though, because we have no idea which prize you would like. So if your phone rings, try to grab it. We'll make those calls next.
3: Jackie, Tony, and Ryan. And there's more coming up in minutes.
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0: Murphy, Tony, and Ryan. 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
12: On August 4th, 1962, Marilyn Monroe died. 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

Taylor, the fates of Ophelia inside 30 minutes of continuous peak music. Stop me if you've heard this one before. Another hot one, triple digits here in Albuquerque. We're looking at that pretty much through the weekend. Might get a little bit of a break on Monday. Rob Thomas and Santana coming up after Miley on the peak.

0: is on 100.3 The Peak. A good morning to you. Happy Friday. We made it to the weekend. And let me tell you, I'd love to see you tomorrow night. I am going to be headed out to Chiba Hut, Louisiana and Manal, there in the uptown area. 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I saw these guys a few years ago in Denver. They are fantastic. If you want to go, it's sold out. So the only way you can get there is by joining us tomorrow, Louisiana Manal over at Chiba Hut. We'll be hanging out on the patio. It's later in the day. 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
21: 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The third way. 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

Another $1,000 up for grabs this hour. Your second of nine chances today. The word is new. All you need to do is enter the word N.

0: tonight.
1: So I'm talking to everybody, but I'm also talking to you, especially Rio Rancho. The Peak Patio Tour headed out to you this afternoon starting at 5 o'clock. We're going to be over at The Block, which has delicious food. 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Now it is 21 and over, 5 to 7. 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How about, I don't know, maybe we'll go to Toto, Stained, Riley Green, Thomas Rhett. 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

0: Wake up with Jackie, Tony, and Ryan and stick around all day for the best mix of music. 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
9: On August 4th, 1962, Marilyn Monroe died. 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The third way. 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

We have a communal bathroom here at iHeartMedia, meaning we share with many offices. And, well, didn't know there was somebody in there. I got caught singing Huntrix in the bathroom this morning. It was awesome. It was great. 30 minutes of continuous peak music rolls on with Miles Smith. It's called Nice to Meet You on The Peak.

With all the people dying on hills and hot takes, I'm shocked that it took until 2026 to get a song called Die on This Hill. Sienna Spyro, it's 30 minutes of continuous peak music, 100.3 The Peak.

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1: 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So close to the weekend, right? 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
1: Well, that didn't take Spider-Man very long. The new one, Brand New Day, is now the highest grossing film of 2026. And I still haven't seen it yet. I gotta go next week. Okay. It's Justin Timberlake, Sexy Back.

0: 100.3 The Peak with Jackie, Tony, and Ryan in the morning.
1: All right, that is brand new Alex Warren for you right there. I hope you enjoyed it. He just debuted that the other day with us, yeah, with iHeartRadio and our TikTok radio. It was a very, very cool like live stream that they did. But I'm excited. Alex Warren has a brand new album coming out at the end of the month. It is called Wild Child, and it's releasing on August 28th. So, I mean, with that, just how that sounds, I'm so ready for this new album. All right, Imagine Dragons and Taylor Swift coming up next.
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9: On August 4th, 1962, Marilyn Monroe died. 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
1: Well, did you watch Love Island this past season? Can I just say, I just have to put this out there, I will not be able to handle it if Bryce and Trinity don't make it, because they're the cutest thing ever. They were hanging out with his grandma the other day at the beach. I love it. It's just

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1: Well, Somber recently opened up about dating. And now that you know, obviously, he's very, very famous. He says he kind of worries that people might want to date him for the wrong reasons, you know, just because he's famous. And that's a little bit of a champagne problem, right? I'm sure true love will find him eventually. But hey, you know what? He's so young. Just go out and live life. Be single. Just don't worry about relationships. All right, Miles Smith and Lifehouse coming up on the way. Stay here.
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1: All right, if you won $1,000, what would you do with it? Because one of our recent winners, Greg, said this.
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1: Yes, go on that trip. 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All right, Shaboozy and King De Leon coming up on the way. 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

100.3 The Peak. If it has been a week for you, Peak Patio Tour may be the fix. 5 to 7 this afternoon. We are at The Block. That's on 528 and Enchanted Hills, almost to Bernalillo and Rio Rancho. We'll have tickets for you to win, drink specials, and more. Hope to see you there.

93.3 The Peak. We are inside 30 minutes of continuous peak music. Kelly Clarkson ready to go before we're done. Also, your video of the day coming up. It's a good one today, especially if you're going to have a barbecue this weekend. What not to do in this video. All right, that's next. Bruno now. It's Risk It All on The Peak.

0: Kelly Clarkson, 100.3 The Peak. It is Scotty, your video of the afternoon, perfect as we head into the weekend. So let's say you're going to have a barbecue. Might I suggest not inviting the people who roll in on ATVs? Watch what this poor lady does to the barbecue. Oh my God, great video of the day. Check it out. Scotty Page has it, 1003thepeak.com. Back with Sabrina next.
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100.3 The Peak. If you need something to do this weekend, we got some stuff going on. Number one, Peak Patio Tour tonight, 5 to 7. The Block in Rio Rancho at 528 in Enchanted Hills. 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

100.3 The Peak, just after 3 on your Friday afternoon. Hopefully you only got an hour left of work to do today. Maybe 2. All right, I got 30 minutes of continuous beat music growing. Bruno Mars coming up in a couple, Linkin Park 2, and Rihanna now on The Peak.

100 Points for the Peak. So the question this afternoon is, do you have a first date this weekend? All right, I have the right amount of stalking you should do before the date. All right, that's next.

0: John Legend, it is all of me, 100.3 The Peak. So the weekend is upon us. Do you have a first date or maybe a second or third this weekend? So what's the right amount of cyber stalking that you should do before a date? Experts say less is more. You should learn just enough to make sure that, you know, everything's okay with your date. By the way, you know, verifying that they, who they say they are by looking at their LinkedIn or maybe their Instagram is smart. But they say if you start, you know, 2 or 3 hours on social media, you get a paid background check. 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
14: On August 4th, 1962, Marilyn Monroe died. 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And now, we're going to set the record straight and learn about the way Marilyn Monroe actually died, the third way. 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

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So last night, we teamed up with TikTok Live for the premiere of Alex Warren's new song. He also talked about his album. Let's do the new song now. This is Rescuer on the peak.

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9: On August 4th, 1962, Marilyn Monroe died. 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And now, we're going to set the record straight and learn about the way Marilyn Monroe actually died. The third way. 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

100.3 The Peak. I hope you've got great weekend plans. Even though it's going to be a hot weekend, about 100 all the way through the weekend. I was looking at the forecast by like Wednesday or so. We start cooling down. Monsoon moisture is back in, mostly in the evenings, but we'll take it wherever we can get it. All right. Ryan's going to be at Rich Ford tomorrow, 11 to 1, second weekend of the 27th birthday celebration. You can stop by out there for Peak Prizes.

0: There is Pink. That is Sober 100.3 The Peak. It is Scotty on your Friday afternoon. Couple of pieces of movie news today. Number one, Warner Brothers has officially confirmed a new live-action release of The Jetsons starring Jim Carrey. Now, nothing is finalized yet, but it looks like he may be playing George Jetson. Now, look for that sometime beyond next year. And the second thing is, a guy is living inside a billboard in West Hollywood, Sunset Boulevard, today through the weekend. It's to promote the new Netflix movie called The Last House that came out today. So the billboard resembles a house, and the man is in the front window inside a furnished living room. Now, he's writing messages to people on a dry erase board as they drive and walk by. How crazy is that? All right, let's get back. Good tunes ready to go after we check traffic. Harry Styles standing by.
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0: 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So last night, this guy, Alex Warren, did a great feature for us on our TikTok live channel. He went through his whole new album called Wild Child. 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

100.3 The Peak, Miles Smith, song number one in 30 minutes of continuous peak music for your ride home on a Friday. Good stuff coming up from Lola Young in a few minutes. Let's put in Halsey now.

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Just after 5, you're on 100.3 The Peak. Your Scotty Skullscratcher ready to go in a few minutes. We'll check in with Ryan here again in just a bit. He's out at our Peak Patio Tour at The Block at 528 in Enchanted Hills in Rio Rancho.

100.3 The Peak, your Scotty Skull Scratcher this afternoon. More than half of wives have never shown their husbands this. What is it? 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

100.3 The Peak, your Scotty Skull Scratcher. 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What is it? All right, two clues. 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It's not any kind of photo. All right, something else. Think about it. Correct answer is next.

0: 100.3 The Peak, your Scotty Skull Scratcher this afternoon. More than half of wives have never shown their husbands this. What is it? I told you it's not the inside of the purse, not a photo. That's because the correct answer is the lady's natural hair color. Now, I wonder about this because, like, if your hair is blonde but your natural color is black, wouldn't the roots show the natural color? I mean, I'm just asking. All right, let's get an update from Ryan out at our Peak Patio Tour here in just a minute.
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2: 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Ryan broadcasting live. We are here at the block in Rio Rancho. Yeah, I could be wrong, but I think this is the first time we've been over here for the Peak's Patio Tour. Happy to make up with lots of prizes for you here until 7 o'clock tonight. We've got some good stuff we're giving out. Concert ticket drawings about every, 10 minutes from 5:30 to 7. We've got some good stuff. Toto, Billy Idol, Neo, Riley Green, The Fray and Dashboard, Wu-Tang, Thomas Rhett on there as well. So come hang out with us. We're having a great time. We're giving out prizes. And don't you worry, because the block here at the top of the block is an indoor-outdoor situation. And we are indoor in the air conditioning, but we still get the benefits of being outdoor. It is the best kind of patio. It is the Peak's Patio Tour here in Rio Rancho at the block on Chanted Hills, just west of 528. 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

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And then we move on to something bigger and better next week for you to win. 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
1: We are celebrating a beautiful Friday. Ryan hanging out. We are taking the Peak's patio tour out on the road here to Rio Rancho. Excited. 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We're giving out concert tickets now through 7:30, or 7 o'clock. So come on out. We've got some good ones. 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It is all being brought to you by Surfside Vodka Lemonades and Teas. 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
3: On August 4th, 1962, Marilyn Monroe died. Then the rumors started, and she died again. And now, we're going to set the record straight and learn about the way Marilyn Monroe actually died. The third way. I'm Jake Brennan, and on my podcast, Hollywoodland, I revisit some of the biggest stories from Hollywood history, separating the myths people want to believe from the reality underneath them. 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

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We cooled down one whole degree. We're 99 in Albuquerque now. We've been 100 the last couple hours. Woo! Heat advisory until 8 o'clock tonight. We'll have one again tomorrow. Make sure you don't overexert outside and make sure you stay hydrated tomorrow during the heat advisory.

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